to obey the God. I take any lie you told that you have a thought of coming to me. In the name of Jesus, the Son of the Living God. Wapai, everyone in the Kasa. Wapai, everyone in the Kasa. I will use this to my judgment.

0: has moved the ball equal to Christ in the house. Oh, Makata Kasia, I confer healing to that soul. I confer healing to that heart. In the mighty name of Jesus, the Son of the Living God, then let them that is lost, then let them, Makata Kasia, that is lost in the heart. I pray for that restoration to be made. I activate the restoration power of the Most High God to restore the lost in the heart. May you have the inspiration. May you have the antidote. May you have the encouragement so that you can face anything that is lost, so that you can heal any pain. Makataka Sinawayaya. Uyono Somole Makataka Sinawayaya. May your heart heal. Yes, Lord of Christ, we heal now in the mighty name of Jesus, the Son of the Living God. Go, Sobolo Makata Kasiya. Ayaya Baboye, the Sabolo Makata Kabasiya. Ayaya. God arise, yes, O God, in my Kabasiya, and thus in Proverbs chapter 17, verse 5, the wise man said, he who mocks the poor shows contempt for Jamaica. Whoever gloats over any disaster will not go unpunished. Now you are praying to God and God, if that is the case, shame them that are mocking, that are making mockery over me, them that are gloating over me. For you said the word, Makataka Sidia Malebe, do not gloat over me, oh my enemy. For if I fall, Makataka Sidia prophets once upon a time summit, you are praying that God, yes, shame my mockers, them that are making mockery of me, them that are gloating over me. Father, put them to shame. Put them to shame because they have contempt. They have contempted. They have contempted. Yes, you be the mind maker. They have contempted what you've done. In the name of Jesus, the Son of the Living God, have assessed your prayer and God, shame them. Walk up by a kind of people that you was already. One of your children of the family, and when you go, you must hear. But if one is here, come back, I am not that way. And now when the enemy is about to be a shame, mess up. Walk up by a kind of people that you was already. My sin of you. We felt it for running to not let anyone rest in one animal's name. We said to the same, was subject to you. What do you want to do? Oh, my God, that has landed you. My mighty name of Jesus, the Son of the Living God. Go Sabole the Makate Kebasia. Aye Yabawa Yele Sabole Makate Kebayababa. Aye Yabawa Yele Sabole Makate Kebasia. Abadaka Kebasia. Aye Yabawa Yele Sabole Makate Kebasia. Aye Yabawa Yele Sabole Makata Kahabasia. Aye Yabawa Yele Sabole Makate Kebayabe. Aye Yabawa Yele Sabole Makate Kebasia. Aye Yabawa Yele Sabole Makate Kebasia. Aye Yabawa Yele Sabole Makate Kebayababa. Aye Yabawa Yele. Aye Yamakabasia. Aye Yabawa Yele Sabole Makate Kebasia. Aye Yabawa Yele. Aye Yamakabasia. Aye Yabawa Yele Sabole Makate Kebasia. Aye Yabawa Yele Sabole Makate Kebasia. Aye Yabawa Yele Sabole Makate Kebasia. 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Aye Yele Sabole Makate Kebasia. Aye Yabawa Yele Sabole Makate Kebasia. Aye Yabawa Yele Sabole Makate Kebasia. Aye Yabawa Yele Sabole Makate Kebasia. Aye Yabawa Yele Sabole Makate Kebasia. 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Aye Yabawa Yele. Aye Yabawa Yele Sabole Makate Kebasia. Aye Yabaka Basia. Aye Yabawa Yele Sabole Makate Kebasia. Aye Yabawa Yele. 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Yes, and nothing immoral that the most I don't deliver him or her. And nothing immoral kicking against the law. Makataka Syria, that makes somebody pure, kicking against the law. That stumbles on the liberty of the individual. You are praying that God prosper my child. Keep them from pain. Keep them from destruction. Keep them from the covenant of the evil one. Bye bye. When Jesus Christ is born again, shalom. Ka enchaise sebukunoso. 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Oh, yeah, they are the future leaders. Jesus said, you know, oh yes, and the social media, I am a thing. Of your job, and then can create an organic pair. Long fasting and then cut your bed. Oh, Makata Kasiga, that should be the future. That will be the future of the camp of your child. Look at your two for the couple of Rabbi. The Basha was so. The Basha was so. I should keep a Rabbi from so and well white. But by a phone, I'm so and well woman. And I'm so on for rough and well woman. Our Jesus Christ, you find him so well woman. But by a son, for some of the Makata came by the way. You're Yabawa, somebody in Makata came by Syria. You're Yabawa, you're somebody in Makata came by Syria. You're Yabawa, you're somebody in Makata came by Syria. You're Yabawa, you're somebody in Makata came by Syria. I'm not coming by Syria. You're Yabawa, you're somebody in Makata came by Syria. I am Yabawa, you know, somebody in Makata came by Yababa. I am Yabawa, you know, somebody in Makata came by Yababa. I am Yabawa, you know, somebody in Makata came by Syria. I am Yabawa, you know, somebody in Makata came by Syria. I am Yabawa, you know, somebody in Makata came by Syria. I am Yabawa, you know, somebody in Makata came by Syria. I am Yabawa, you know, somebody in Makata came by Syria. I am Yabata by Syria. I am Yabawa, you know, somebody in Makata came by Syria. I am Yabawa, you know, somebody in Makata by Syria. Your care is for children. Bless them, bless them. Pray for their prosperity. Pray for their well-being. Pray for prosperous future, better future, blissful future. In the name of Jesus, the Son of the Living God, ask God to do this. Mighty name of Jesus, the Son of the Living God. Go somo no makata kabasiya. 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Now, you are sending a merciless angel to militate on behalf of your kings. Oh, yes. To fight against those that are fighting against your kings. Trying to be misleaded, manipulated. You are sending for a merciless angel to attack and to fight on your behalf. Usma over for the two more in power. Sa and Nipa, Yahoo, Fia, or Nibba Eddie. A person was so much. When you never put the two more in Panko, when you never put the two more in Panko, Safolina, who could come with this one? I have put this, I put this in Wishy, I put this in Shadow, I put this in Shadow, I'm coming to pay Yahoo. What can you do for the couple of the day? Or what for the team of the power? We channel Etimu Bachi, we channel Etimu Fasechi, we channel Etimu Energy. When you put the power, we channel for the team of the person of the energy. Now, uncle, uncle, uncle, uncle, set up a merciless angel. Yes, assign a merciless angel to fight on behalf of their kids, on behalf of their children, on behalf of anyone that trusts you who is schooling. By the name of Jesus, the Son of the Living God, a merciless angel to be schooling, a merciless angel to be precise. The mighty and the wonderful name of Jesus, the Son of the Living God, goes to Bolo and Makata Kabasi Nova Yodia. I am Yabawa, you are the Sabo, the Makata Kibasia. I am Yabawa, you are the Sabo, the Makata Kibasia. I am Yabawa, you are the Sabo, the Makata Kibasia. I am Yabawa, you are the Sabo, the Makata Kibasia. I am Yabawa, you are the Sabo, the Makata Kibasia. I am Yabawa, you are the Sabo, the Makata Kibasia. I am Yabawa, you are the Sabo, the Makata Kibasia. I am Yabawa, you are the Sabo, the Makata Kibasia. I am Yabawa, you are the Sabo, the Makata Kibasia. I am Yabawa, you are the Sabo, the Makata Kibasia. I am Yabawa, you are the Sabo, the Makata Kibasia. I am Yabawa, you are the Sabo, the Makata Kibasia. I am Yabawa, you are the Sabo, the Makata Kibasia. I am Yabawa, you are the Sabo, the Makata Kibasia. I am Yabawa, you are the Sabo, the Makata
1: Now you are praying for your own prosperity and blessings. Financial blessing to be your portion. When my back I got to point to another shall be sick as well. Music has said about the end tuple. About the music has said about the end tuple. About Jesus Christ and my gentleman. About the music has said end tuple. In the devil, Jesus, Son of the living God. Seek a seven to power. The access as a seven, send it to my soul, a conquer. We'll send it to my economy. We'll send it to my tupo. Get your tupo, then come on, come on, yeah. We'll send it to my already such money. We'll send it to my already such money. Our Jesus, thank you, Lord. We'll make up a cinema, you may sabo, no matter, take him out of the way. It is the blessings of Jehovah. Oh, that makes one rich. And you are telling me that God enrich me with your blessings. Enrich my marriage with your blessings. Enrich my handiwork with your blessings. And my day. And my day. Now, my Kataka Sidia. 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
2: I will use the good motivation. I will use the good motivation. I will use the good motivation. I will use the good motivation. I will use the good motivation. I will use the good motivation. I will use the good motivation. I will use the good motivation. I will use the good motivation. I will use the good motivation. I will use the good motivation. I will use the good motivation. I will use the good motivation. I will use the good motivation. I will use the good motivation. I will use the good motivation. I will use the good motivation. I will use the good motivation. I will use the good motivation. I will use the good motivation. I will use the good motivation. I will use the good motivation. I will use the good motivation. I will use the good motivation. I will use the good motivation. I will use the good motivation. I will use the good motivation. I will use the good motivation. I will use the good motivation. I will use the good motivation. I will use the good motivation. I will use the good motivation. I will use the good motivation. I will use the good motivation. I will use the good motivation. I will use the good motivation. I will use the good motivation. I will use the good motivation. I will use the good motivation. I will use the good motivation. I will use the good motivation. I will use the good motivation.
0: makateke basuya. 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I set you loose from anything distrustful. In the name of Jesus, the Son of the Living God, I declare you stress-free. I declare you a stress-free life. In the mighty name of Jesus, the Son of the Living God, and I take away suffering from all your life, from your DNA, from your vocabulary, anything that compels you to be struggling, the forces of the spirit that is leading you into those struggles. Mighty name of Jesus, the Son of the Living God, I set you loose and I free you from that bondage. Let the bondage of struggle be free and to be erased from off your life. I erase it entirely from your life. The mighty name of Jesus, the Son of the Living God, God, so no matter the game of the game. Now you are also praying. You have already prayed for God to heal your heart out of crisis. Now you are stopping any act, any doing, any word, any action that will cause a crash in the heart. Stop it entirely. Stop it entirely. Asembiada, ebe bubu wakuma. 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
1: That will crush the spirit. You are stopping it entirely by the blood of Jesus and the power of the Holy Ghost. You are calling for an angelic escort. When you come to us for the more for everybody in the day. Only what she may do in the farm. How come over all that? To another issue. To another issue. Up on a record table and sit and lose. A record table and sit and lose. As you toy a blame, as you talk blame, and we are only lose. And when you ask this, I said,
2: I am Yabba, I am Yabba, I am Yabba, I am Yabba, I am Yabba, I am Yabba, I am Yabba, I am Yabba, I am Yabba, I am Yabba, I am Yabba, I am Yabba, I am Yabba, I am Yabba, I am Yabba, I am Yabba, I am Yabba, I am Yabba, I am Yabba, I am Yabba, I am Yabba, I am Yabba, I am Yabba, I am Yabba, I am Yabba, I am Yabba, I am Yabba, I am Yabba, I am Yabba, I am Yabba, I am Yabba, I am Yabba, I am Yabba, I am Yabba, I am Yabba, I am Yabba, I am Yabba, I am Yabba, I am Yabba, I am Yabba, I am Yabba, I am Yabba, I am Yabba, I am Yabba, I am Yabba, I am Yabba, I am Yabba, I am Yabba, I am Yabba, I am Yabba, I am Yabba, I am Yabba, I am Yabba, I am Yabba, You need that angelic escort. Makataka Sidia, Oh God, we give you praise. We give you praise. We glorify. We glorify. Oh, we glorify, Lord God, our Father.
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4: Fire! 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
3: Now I'm sealing the prayers and everything we've done with thanksgiving and the blood of Jesus. 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We hallow thy name. We worship your majesty for your goodness, for the strength, the power, the ability, for showing up, O God, your concern. We appreciate everything that you've done. I seal every prayer we said. Those needs that were not spoken of, I pray for your intervention. I pray for your hand. I pray for your vindication. We give you praise, and I see them with the blood of Jesus and the power of the Holy Ghost. 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Amen.

0: 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of the studio. Makasidia makabaya nada. Hello.
1: Good morning.
0: Good morning, sir. Open the gate, yeah. Yeah, according to David in Munu, Osma Wasim, and my caucus in Yarawa. Tim Jem so Esma, so a course Wasim. A fat mean way so Enko can hear it. Stroke, to Chrono, I cannot to a ready brum. A ready brum, to me, Pilano, I as you told him. Now, what can Wasim, Philip of Homan, who say a deep Christian yesterday? Continue and Chafino. It in a book. Think Christ say yes to say stroke with yard the one can you do with and try if he says yes to Christ with him. But both Christ say yes to do such a stroke home and you hear Jesus Christ Bram. Jesus Christ Bram. I got a suffer for a year and we have for a year and so when I got a suffer for penny and it will be for penny by Randy Bram. And Randy Bram, not a suji and Randy Patrian or Kernel. Home, Yakopo, Akumamo. But I was say, my share with Jesus Christ in the Egina. I don't see Amen.
1: Amen.
0: Now, look at why.
1: Come
0: on, so now, Pacha Mofi. No, Brahma West.
1: Look
0: at the feeling. Oh, is that Brahma West? Brahma West. What shall we go to? We go to live band. But we will be live band. So, no.
1: Brahma West.
0: Brahma West. But we go to born live band. So, no more. Yawada, I'm on an animal. Why?
1: Sound
0: number. Me number, yes.
1: Okay,
0: to tell you a place of the orbit, my friend, why?
1: What? I mean,
0: that's the Michelle. Also, better for 024-772-3816. 024-772-3816. Obetu, my friend. Ya, JB. And Adruko, Yanji Christo Yesuni. But yeah, that's all that I know. I don't say just a man go hospital called Madru. No. By Yanji Christo Yesuni, I would give you more. Or Bob would be beer to me. To a better affair, how? I called my own name, that you are doomed about a domso. I'm ready to say, I am. Hello. Good morning, sir. Yeah, what do you mean, I swear? What about your man, Lucy Kakrawai? But my Lucy Kakrana, am I? I'm not going to be able to do it. If I told you, and yet, no matter what's what it is. Okay. Now you can come. Let's show you. But I'm not going to say why. Now you can come. Now you can come. Now you can do what you used to do. Amen. 024-772-3816. Ofra over but to say the old room, Tibobodia say why? Hello.
2: Hello,
0: this is Melinda. Hey, yeah, Melinda.
2: Please,
0: Amen. No, no, no, no, no, no, no, no, no, no, no, no, no, no, no, no, no, no, no, no, no, no, no, no, no, no, no, no, no, no, no, no, no, no, no, no, no, no, no, no, no, no, no, no, no, no, no, no, no, no, no, no, no, no, no, no, no, no, no, no, no, no, no, no, no, no, no, no, no, no, no, no, no, no, no, no, no, no, no, no, no, no, no, no, no, no, no, no, no, no, no, no, no, no, no, no, no, no, no, no, no, no, no, no, no, no, no, no, no, no, no, no, no, no, no, no, no, no, no, no, no, no, no, no, no, no, no, no, no, no, no, no, no, no, no, no, no, no, no, no, no, no, no, no, no, no, no, no, no, no, no, no, no, no, no, no, no, no, no, no, no, no, no, no, no, no, no, no, no, no, no, no, no, no, no, no, no, no, no, no, no, no, no, no, no, no, no, no, no, no, no, no,

0: Father, I talk to my sister. Peace be still in the heart. The pain that has affected the heart, I command you to loose in the name of Jesus. Father, I know that the name Jesus, every knee bows. And I command the knees of this pain in the heart to bow in the name of Jesus. I confer total healing, total recovery, total deliverance to be your portion. And I give unto you your portion of God's food to eat. I seal this with the blood of Jesus and the power of the Holy Ghost in Jesus' name. Amen.
1: Amen.
0: Father, okwa koko sumpresa. 1, 2. Oh, okay. Yamaya, Obafredi adansi. Why?
1: Why
0: and the baby new? This is how we do Kenya. Yes, Adia. How we do Kenya? How we do Kenya? We have our phone. YouTube. Ah, YouTube live.
1: Phone
0: only
1: will be minimum.
0: Yay! Now we do that.
1: I'm going to say now no matter. Minimum
0: will be. Oh. But what do you want to do? They prefer to prefer my book, I call your friends a TikTok account, I call TikTok name, YouTube name, and your profile. Why? At least they say social media, I'm a barber, do you feel me? I'm a car with Linda. In all you are getting, you must have understanding and wisdom. And the understanding and the wisdom is to have Jesus. Hello.
1: Hello.
0: Yes, mama.
1: Hey,
0: what's up, Mr. Okaja? Hey, mama, Dora.
1: Mr.
0: Okaja, the biaya. Hey, don't fresh in Greg Akra. Why?
1: Mama,
0: what's up for you? I'm a professor, I'm a labijima. I'm a chairman so abba. It's the media when it's a for Jesus or Christ a joke. And that is sure, you know. Yeah, Akuma, yao GP and Remu, I'm a actress. And my country is a process. Yeah, we are a couple of reform. I a test, be the reform. It is a combustion, it be a shiva kuma. Now, I don't say, I did ask you in answer. Okay. I think I'm biased with who I'm that papa be. Who is set in process? When you're going to do a number, I just said silver,

0: olimpo yimpama ndanasiyana sena satala ishoni ndino
1: amen jina wa sedam so shim shiragu so hello hello I'm Jesus. 4 minutes for I said I'm already. Hello.
2: Good morning.
1: Good morning. Baby, Akasefe.
2: Abena Santas.
1: 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Why am I
2: Kabi.
1: A dose one kanye kana. 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
1: enya san ketwa enya san ketwa o shira wonso Those who are said that is a cartoon is faster than my brother. Hello.
3: Hello.
1: Yes, please, but good morning. Pacho, you didn't really have a cafe.
3: Pacho, if I'm a Deborah,
1: I'm a friend. Deborah, as I've been, I am here. Why am I war? Oh Jesus. Good morning. Asum Jane Cow.
4: And Council Papa.
1: How to deal with Yaka Safi?
4: Your friend Foster, as I look at this Waka.
1: In Sudan, where did you amount?
4: Yamia, if you have a year, dear, come on, say cra. Here again, come in room, Sabasa, Bassa, and one number four and some fatan. So, Rabia, Rabia, sir, I Jimmy View. Yasidam, Radin, or Jia, Jimmy View.
5: Yes.
1: Yes. Yes. Yes.

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And anytime we praise, he raises. Let Judah lead. Bijabadu Beto is here, the lion.

0: Dr. Dadela Bijima is here. This is the Costa. In Sudan, I will be our GD soon. I mean, why am I old parson? So, what power to say, I'm why you be a mamma
1: pa. Na basani to me, and you're dying bread.
0: Baby, I
1: belong to someone and said, young boy,
0: that's right, that's right, that's right, that's right,
1: that's right, that's right, that's right, that's right, that's right, that's right,
0: What has the Lord done? Ebi na papa ya ya mawo.
2: Eh ja mi die ni mwa do die no.
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0: 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Papa Bruce, I could take him out. If you don't go by him, and then the train mechanic, the Petrina.

0: I'm going to be here. Oh, I'm going to be here. Oh, I'm going to be here. Oh, I'm going to be here. Oh, I'm going to be here. Oh, I'm going to be here. Oh, Jesus. Agenda with her. Ajamasi, Ajamasi. Oh, Jesus. Ajritia. Oh, Barrett, Asanku, yes, hello, Baba, can you hear me? Was it there?
1: Matthew 6, 28.
0: Ah, okay, we've
1: Matthew, yes. Matthew 6, 32.
0: Okay, was it there?
1: Was it a yellow image?
0: And I mean,
1: and I guess you have a memo,
0: dear.
1: I'm sure a jack in
0: him
1: say,
0: okay.
1: And you are Sammy and Sam.
0: Was
1: in the moon to shed young coupon at me. And when it's a make a man. Now, what do you know?
0: $1 trillion.
2: We pray.

0: Omani emphasized that a mother or a boy or a man or a woman is a
1: Yeah, that was.

0: Enti na no pay medemanu sia so kumase active zone ni kakra bi na ebenya ebe petipiti kaka na chese esirim wato brane so amomo na odibi abewie transition bell bunu is any ahafo na no pay de oma etie fo obibia wanya bre etie enom.
1: Now, ladies and gentlemen,
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0: 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And I pay yen sema, you for mammy and my home soon yet about 2 months. And bina September was me there to swear Juno Mun. 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Oko Tepa and Cobra P and Akaho Japekrum German FM. Na the Democracy B and SM. Oralan Kodo Chamatin United Party founder and leader. Edia Tuga. Sir MPPO NDC Omba Ebedia de Na Womanisi Kasem Jina. 2 minutes, baby. We made a bomb monster for him. Sa, yes, Akra.
1: Ghana man, Paris, Excellence John, Jamal Muhammad, the attorney, my penny, friend, you know, Mr. Bread, sir, upon days, say, you know, if you might to me care, who bomb you, any at me, you know, it's me, you sure, get me boy, a witch, you know, Yadibram.
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0: 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Koko, I want them, my Kasemo sources, Yari, Siatica. We tremors, a great two person there. What's a bra? Ned Rose, you have a cool herbal miss, a crescent, a just my pressure and diabetes, papa. First of all, I call
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2: We refuse to accept that our people's health, dignity and future

0: should remain perpetually tied to the shifting political winds of donor magnanimity. To break them, our response must connect political authority, productive capability, and financial resilience. A national reset without a global reset leaves us building on shifting sands. Likewise, a global reset without domestic discipline is unfeasible. They are two sides of the same coin. Over the past year, we built the machinery to turn this philosophy into actionable policy for the Global South citizen on the street. And let me conclude by saying ownership must be backed by real control. Cooperation must be defined by human dignity and promises that manifest as real protection for that baby girl born tonight, whether in Kathmandu, in Arusha, or Damango. That reality must be for her. We refuse to accept that.
1: And so for Ghana man Paris, S.S. John, Dramani Mahama, and Iti, you know, as I hear any.
2: Ora Alan John Kobo Chamati MF founder Emma United Party Amenukono one yen yanu my one cry channel 1 4 Edin Komo na nkomo bonu nyina ko farm said ye aman penimfo a ba se odi MPP ne ba ye se odi NDC 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
2: Yani ya kenka fano, Mr. Makiwal yao esumai, ono na hile mame hana, omisi Christ asumbiye nkamu nina.
3: Nkamu nina, musun.
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3: 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Lawson's Boss.

0: Sports and Sports. Larson Sports. Larson Sports.
1: And now I brought Bosome in the diet also at 22nd of September. I would you know some if you're there and I brought one more, maybe some more after me. Yeah. King Eben, also after I say, no, the Amaran Samuel, left us in Nina, and so on the Abro, and we do my dear so. Now, and some of the producers, Abomachinum, Paisley, Eben, JT, Kenteche, Haja, Diane, and Omaka, Bomino, Makuche, Samuel, Kama, some men, Ajaman Kusi, Leonard, Aishame, now from the big Yamajo, so, Nabibia, Aqua Kama, Mimna, not Mimatun, Samuel, and Petty, and from Mamo, Nabibia, and so, and Konka, and Timidia, Fis Samuel. 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Now say that Coach Carlos Queiroz also edit to draw.

Cup of Nations for us as coaches is something bigger than playing the final that happened two or three years ago. That is past, it's gone. So for me, the most important trophy that I have in my life in this moment, it is the next game. So, as I said,

0: to come with our work. But we have to work hard. We have to be consistent, solid, and accurate in our.
1: Eti coach Carlos Queiroz ana atene kare. Yama na so wan yese bisa na se coach. Mohamed Kudus enso eyi ne hufri mu. Yes, na wan kan jemu ntam. Sansa ni se na asifano.
0: The course of our observations and conversation, it was, it looks like Kudus was moving in the right direction. I had to make the decision, I think 27, was Wednesday, Thursday, I closed my decisions with the matches, that I was able to scout and make the right observations. But later on, other informations about the stage of the player after he plays 70-something minutes. Unfortunately, the news, they were not progressing in the direction that we expect.
1: Coach Carlos Queiroz, NSL beside him. So, Coach, I'm not for complaining or quite off so ball, any idea. What's down, no? And I quit to master. Quite a journey and very quiet. Well, story, and then I'll get 41 solid years on when I did it. So, what's the son of?
0: Again, sorry, my friend. That is one thing that keep me in the job for 47 years. And it is not after 47 years that I will change my style, which is winning. So, every single game, I play for win. How I have to do that is something that in the game, with the players, we have to decide. We have the ball, we have to attack. We have the ball, we have to find one way to score. We don't have the ball.
1: And I know other coach little girl after 47 years in here. Anyone else who can kaka kaka on your drain? So Oba na Oba Baba sister. Now players in Makomakon Kong. And I say Ipra. And we have him. We are Mantino. And we are late call up. Yes. Players, you know, defenders. Ekaho, midfielders room. And a forward. And so a room. Now defenders, Jonas Ajete. And so a room. Alidu Seidu a room. Ebenezer Anan a room. Roxanne Yaboa. Also, a car midfielders, you know, Rahim Ibrahim. Yes, Abrante now see a kind, Edmaya Ture Etimino. Forwards, you know, also Brandon Thomas Asante, Mohamed Fuseini, Benjamin Tete, and Afi Felix, Afina Jan, not the Fuorum Eba, and so, I don't know. Yet also, Eria Mamua Asamoa Jan, and so, and a new role, and a Black Stars, and so, a Bobo Kunu, na Asamoa Jan, and so, Edia. And say, all about the comeback room staff now as clubs and player relations manager. So I let the Black Stars, not the few of them ever. And so, and the Black Stars here, the first training session. And now, the players in Makuma Konsong, and so in the training here. Players in Soro, Benjamin Asari Ekaho, Caleb Yonchi Ekaho, Gideon Mensah Ewum, Kwasi Sibo, Elsu Ewum, Bonsuba Ejiramubi, Rona Donko Ejiram, and Afe Opon Pepra. We know any players in Mako so are almost so Echenia and Nada. Nada, Jordan, are you? Yes, Black Stars captain. And so, about the PMU, and so, Honoma, yes, Caputo, and so, and our Bonnichet. I should have black, and so Ejira Hono, and I said, I am ready. Say, Oba Babi Siakain, and so Ediama, I had the Ghana Black Stars. If they were still on the Black Stars, Yanu Kwasi Sibo, and so Echechen Kumo, I saw Black Stars, Ejimino, and so Eho, na Yabisa Kwasi Sibo. Say, Abasi, Aubra, readiness for Black Stars, Ejimino, say in the city.
2: Yeah, we know the opponent in front of us, so mentally we have to be well prepared. And today, a few reported to camp, and I think this evening some of our guys will join the team. And I think we have some few days to prepare for this game. We know the kind of game that's ahead of us, and we know that we have something that we have to change for this nation. So we are going to that game with a great fight to improve what we couldn't do in the World Cup. And I think this AFCON qualifiers is very important to us because the last AFCON, we couldn't qualify. And a whole nation like Ghana, you know, it was disappointing. So this AFCON qualifiers, every game is very important to us.
1: You be sad because he said, fans didn't expect you a lot too. Now, fans, you know, get a motion in front of you more.
2: Yeah, the expectation is very high for every Ghanaian, you know, and running the national team is also a big responsibility, especially playing for Ghana. Ghana is a football nation. So, and we have our name in the African continent. So, the expectation is high and we are ready for this task.
1: And I will be sorry, sir, Thomas Tell Pate, and I'm in a general blasters in Fifi West Yakaya. Game way, Pate Nwo. Who plays out in the game Fifi? Sana Usi Fano.
2: Yeah, well, we missing Thomas in the team. I know it's something that we all Ghanaians didn't want that, because he's someone who has a great experience and a good footballer. And I think every Ghanaian that plays football is ready to fight for the nation. So me, I'm just here and waiting for whoever that come to represent the nation. And I feel like every young Ghanaian is ready to die for the nation, for the motherland. So every player that will come to that midfield, I think we will just follow the tactics of the coach.
1: Yẹni kò fi wíwẹ̀ yà á ní ohun tí a sáré ìtura ní ẹsẹ̀ bẹ́ẹ̀ blablabla ẹsẹ̀m yẹn tí mi kọ abayẹnu ẹni nkọmọ na gẹ́ẹ̀mù yẹ bàbàbà sùn ìbẹ́ ndẹ́mọ̀nà sáré sẹ́yìn ẹ̀nà mo sì fa nọ how tough are you guys prepared for this particular game ẹ̀nà ọdún sẹ́mu ìtura.
3: We do that. Once I am a German, they always say, I'm ready. Because coaching Krapa might say, open a bench, and now who was starting, and now I'd be like a fellow Krapa. So, mindset tough. It's just a lot. And when I say, I say, I'm better than what's my training year. Because you meet in the same guy, I say, no, I'm there. You meet me only from the World Cup. But I'd say, like, the guy say, do. The World Cup, my answer, and I'm doing. But it's part of football, because football, that means, but I just me, courage, and I'm person, my fans, you done a phone, and I say, always say, once I, yeah, unity, my patient, things will be better. I always say, fighting, because first match in the maximum, they always say, power, but I say, it's the points, yeah, they're so, I'm not, so they have a ball, my, let's not, my maximum points to qualify today.
1: I saw you here, and I give you an answer, and so, Erica Kra, a tattoo, or say, any feeling, when I am working with Coach Carlos Queiroz, and I want to be different.
4: I think me personally, I think I'll probably speak for most of the boys as well. I think it's very important for us to have him again. I mean, coaching us again, because obviously it's not a fun to have new coaches every tournament or every location that you come to the national team. So apart from the fact that he's a good coach, it's also very important for the country to also have a stable coach and a stable team. You know, so it's very important for us.
1: Ẹni ebi sani sẹ players no yẹni dodo ọna ababa abẹfẹ fẹ mu na new players eba abẹ kam hu yi sani mo si fa no ẹwọ gẹni ya mo kọ akọbọ mu.
4: It's always a challenge, obviously, but I mean, I think over the years we've seen new boys come into the team, and then they push the Ghanaians, they push to everyone, and also to themselves that they're ready for the tax, you know. So the new boys coming in, I mean, me as a player, me as an old player here, an experienced player, I don't have no shake, you know. I feel like once they are ready and they believe themselves, then we are also there to support them, so we don't have any shaking from them. Every game now in African football is a big challenge, you know, like, you know, there's no underdog in the African football now. So, I mean, it's obviously like we're going to play against a team like Cote d'Ivoire, who has like some good history behind them. You know, they have good players also in the team. They have a good coach now who's had like a very good history in African football. But I think for us, the goal is the same. Just go out there, make everyone happy, proud, and then make sure that we win the game. So, I mean, I think the days that are coming, we're going to see what the coach is going to bring up to us, you know, the tactics that we're supposed to do, and then what we're supposed to do on the field. But I think the goal doesn't change for us. Just to go out and win, no matter who we're playing against.
1: You know when you na baby a game no eba so ya mo ahun se bi o titi a na ya nya de enti Accra Sports Stadium. Current state of the Accra Sports Stadium. And a dash screen this one. I'm a 50 media stands. And it be bia. You ma be bre. And a kosu ho. Yankwani he. And see, I know, and it's about the broken open. And so after I say our Yaman and Seminole, and the Abdoran Sana Yanko Jasona Minchobe Abidan of Papato, Nafayuvia, Ken Atanase, now Russian Seminole, and you go not testing Ram, or the Abdo, the new diary one, the new diary one. And so I am milk, papa, and the drinks, Omani Abba, a Jasu, Koko Pibi, now also Bobona Yama, and Koye and Fama, the new diary one, so milk drink, you know. And you bought what did you pay BB and what there? I would do so be Papa Dinada for me. I'm a BBA conquer, I know, and as I saw Uko Jumua, but we are told you have been a Biato, nothing also, Udiakaka, Bonia Masa BBA, and so I come at the amount. Kivo hot pepper, and yet still an Aoya, and I'm quite an Aoya, Udia, and so any Kivo hot pepper. Mako show, Mako Dow, and no another Yawa Biani noodles, then BBA, nothing, Akoye, and so any amount to Kodum, Nakoko Pebi, not Kivoro. Fabo Bosona Bibia, and so Enyakama, and so Enfa Emam, na Ua Manane, O Sandiska, and so Eria Befia Odia, and Nala. Yes, and Nala. If you see iPhone and Alco App Store, you see Android, now go Play Store, no download the promo code, no, and so I am Lawson TV. Lawson TV. Uboche moi. 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E tu u sendi an abe tofon. Nesho direct. Odye. 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Ye tou dain. Ye tou fie. Four bedroom house. Ena ye tou. Yes. E all and shoot. Washroom sinye makuma kundum. Ho kesye. Dambia, air condition, and so ever boom, yes, and to bra, I am a couple last stop, nothing else, you know, and so and for and mouth, over to be a 0542-898409, 0542-898409, never a bit of, you Royal Peace Jewelers Enterprise, Royal Peace Jewelers Enterprise, baby, I'm not good, your papa. Yes, say it child to call Asumadia. Watch out the bones, and a Royal Peace Jewelers, and so any animal. Bro, bro, come back, crew. Yeah, adjacent YOC filling station, and so, and you go to, and I said, Nakisa Fitam, yes, Brahamum, Nebra Betia, good year, papa. Let's first yes, you know, now also, all a person. Astrolink International. Astrolink International. When you school, all a graduate, Ukita HND. And a nursing now, yeah, midwifery, and I said, yeah, bra, you know, kwa manane, na se ya kwa kwa kwa je work permit, and so any amount, na kwa kwa kwa kwa boy juma, oh, Australia, Canada, New 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Then I'm going to Kingdom Nupano, Kopebi Nabobo, Kingdom Gale Capsules, a new booster, papa. A reduced stress, anxiety, a two arthritis, and a free Nipabiano, so Kingdom Jensei Power Capsules, so while we are take power, no, now I'm going to be and also a Kopebi Nabobo, now by my TV board, to my mind, Yanis and Barry, Sabida Polo, no, tremendous capsules, no, and also so bra and mano, a new woman in the papa, the free one, and my son, a Yakama, Bibia Koyo, Kingdom Co Capsules, no. And when you are brought for what is self-explanatory, and we are out in Kona, no one will say yes, we Coco, and I ate to us here, and your friends, you may be a toad, we are, in that kingdom, and so new penny, not Wapo Borabi, we are, Akoye, and Yama, Calabash, Royal Kitchen, Calabash, Royal Kitchen, and I watch it, and I open. 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That's a yeah, you know one mao guidance and counseling, and also so yeah, it's bra na bra ba jabu siana also fako na fako ko bo bra. Ube to me a say 0201 260 290 0201 260 290. Vema Plus Limited. Vema Plus Limited. Eho ena mi do dru. 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Yes, eno ene bi to asem and so ene ma X drive no uti di na uti wo X drive o. Eno uti bi bodjuma be ma e ma wo ya den. O be ma o ya pio pio e mwa ba ba ji X drive. Na also use little capsules no ene mu kan kan o ka sa group aso ara mo twa muti wo ti bi enkoye pam wo die ene little capsules. To be now also about the last capsule, you know, and also we are bar. It says, yes, yeah, Umas is an animal, Koya, Brother Brother Jimmy, Odia, and so and Emma Brano, and following the calendar, all campers of Bosomia, so or Kodra Katia, Debbie, and on Emma, it's about Jimmy now, Fitchy Kumahana, and trust here, and former OP war papers. And I'm going to call OP war papers. Mr. Abano, so about them, not one, yes, Selfia, not a damn one, yeah, come on. So, them want to buy a come on, name OP. Name OP, so, so, yeah, they be our Barnaba, it's as we take pictures, no, a selfie, or Barnes will be our gold of team, a 20, and so, any amount, if the 3D war papers, you know, OP, Moby, picture frames, you know, EMLB, best side lamps, you know, EMLB, air diffusers, plastic wardrobes, ring lights, Nina, OP, and EMLB, we are content creator, not open ring lights. And so any account you may be OP and so and our brother you are doing first one and I could say to my building limo Kronum Barrier opposite a Kronum Market anyway and to bra na bra bra jenny my papa fako se se o dam and so ewo aye OP na bibia enkoye emfa emao yes Unifor school a bio, yes, university also a bio, admissions require, and I cost around the end of the Garden City University. Bra, na bra ba jente tiye, na ucho fako, na fako kombo bra, oh, cyber security and digital for instance. Ya chow, also, oh, honom, bibi piara, mso, oh, bibi fibu, nina, ya chow, enti bra, na bra ba jay, ya forms, na fe ucho bra, Garden City University, na bra ba shadye, also, oh, aye, honom, oh, di bet, and I'm doing true. Young and the airbetting company, your option also so, your ma options, papa, over 2.5, 3.5, OD BMU, and the man, what can you casino games, you know, Lina, Yadimau, and your OD bet. Yes, I want to be a papa, no. Promo code, no registration, I lost in TV, now for your child, bonus is the brave, now we'll switch up, now be there, I'll call you, and the amount, you will be bet, no, I'll feel ya, and your OD bet, and so, any bet, papa, about a gasso, your tow car. Car and a air tongue, VWLT 35 timing, and a air tongue a clean, interior and exterior, Nina air camera, on touch engine, engineer fresh, and a very strong mileage, you know, from timing chain bag, but be okay, flying 0557-029765, 0557-029765, now after blah, badger car, now also fuck up, bud, Kim, Kim, Atrasi, Yanko, Nalita, Serena, Oshimu, and Famau.
5: Biggie, Nana P. Ofela, Mrs. Young, Summer Campaign for Mr. Ayadia Shell. And the whole and you be a petrol. Now my catch was a dear shell, ever never be pre else at the mall. Did you sell blue petrol shell? Say a shell. Be a diesel shell, be a shell. Last week, change your car, you know. A shell, the patrol be rush by beer. Or money, my papa be pre else at the mall. Or no, and so it may a mall, your t-shirts, our boxes in our sessions is over the mall. Okay. Now, on my part, I have a restaurant in Libya. And we say, Timo, could you do free? What I say? Nigga, I am Nema, I am Shell, and so I am a Ghana, but we are meeting Kumo Bibri, and so I am Shell. My name for me, and 20, I say, hi, says, SM 420, it's about television, fridge, cell conditions. All my plans are sitting there, fear, hi, says, to hi, says, and Nema Papana. And I say, hi, says, and Nema, I come from Ceremonia, hi, says, and Nema Libya, and I brought P into Kosovo, used to hi, says, with your air, hi, says. Comfort, air after wash. After washing now, and so a comfort after wash. The part of Abraham now we tell some world more in the missing Yamano, moving out with comfort after wash. Obama so comfort after wash, and also the city of fear. We're saying, you know, and now they have time Yamano. Now they will not Yamano in New El Sayo, you know, into a comfort after wash, but Biakoa will be not be also. At me at all. Bell Green Publication. My new friend told him so called Bell Green Print first year. Now you come on so much as I'm crowded out here. Bell Green. Are you boosting now? Are you Bell Green? Basic 1 to 6. Are you Tell Boost? We're beginning to be at all. So after all preschool, are you Tell Boost? Tell Boost, no? Are you Create? From Create and Nursery and KG. GHS. Are you Tell Boost? Meaning I'm a Bell Green. But part of Bell Green, Takrade number no. Are you 0509822398? Samsung and Accra, main office number is 0509-822-399. Kumase, main number no, 0507-200-200. Fellan is here. Dr. Amagansi, Herbal Aya Clinic. My man found to us will be a new Aya Center. Amagansi, Herbal Center. That is so Dr. Amagansi, Yajuma, Elso, Kona Kotiba Arisa, Bastoma Kosa, Mamma General Infection, Mamma Sexual Weakness, Reparto Provis, Sanya Manigano, Dr. Amagansi, Amagansi, and you come as some quarter will be a crab brand to a prison junction, Kumaso Swamimokro, police house, and also the Kanoko Fridia. News, me patro news site. Are you green city hotel? And I'll submit Kanama Moko for India. For 054-704-4307. Latest form. Are you mattress? Mattress in any latest form. 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Cause when I use latest form. 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And your mattress are ASU. Na, my country said, Obakoko to mattress be emwa faka krebi saso to latest form to papa preko emo any latest form the latest form so emo any bebrow Kivo 41 Gary soaking mist na Kivo 41 Gary soaking 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
5: 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sounds like about tools. And there is a bathroom, aya mirrors, and aya cabinet, taps, and water heaters, bathroom taps, Ningano, with many air Chalisha Deco. But for Chalisha Deco, also a room, a bit to our and a wall, and when you took Yamanina, Timua Musi Borders, like a seer, Mamusi Hostels, Ningano, and what a more far bathroom in Yamanina for 0558-06-3836. On some of the Kalisha Deco. And there is a Kamisa Adventures. This hour in the Panabaka so it two infections and I say an infection subdrew open so infections about a C to a never Pedro to be. I don't know about one, so infections in your drew as Zahara Mesa and in Zahara and your capsules. Mr. Tonamirina, what your G capsules now with the Miss Hanadia Carol, between us and your mouth and I'm the Zahara man capsules. 0244 A3 A3 4 0244 A3 A3 4 A3 A3 4. KFC wow deal no and then Monday it must throw KFC 42 ho now wow deal no so control general dia so ne kama 25 Ghana cedis ubenya o chicken ubenya chips na 35 Ghana crowd ya 100 ha uto o the 5 city 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Program Signano, Belmont, Nokia, we have programs of Cosina Belmontana, and then the Server, Missou, and Kuranum, and Pain for Mubia to Mimbi, if you be a moon, there's a Belmont, else, or the part of Stone Sawyer, and the Mamoton Tonvisi, and Mamoton Pain for, you may depono, our Accra, and also Ebeka for now, this is 0544 33 5900 0544 33 5900 Holy Mosquito, I just pray and call, you know, Mr. Oje elsewhere, Holy Mosquito, Mr. Oka Kope Mosquito Kora, Oka, also pay, Holy, Holy, Holy, Holy, I'm not going for Holy, also pay, Holy, Holy, no, and a bra, Holy, no, and I may come for elsewhere, my Holy, my Papa, the Patoko Sada used to be, and no, a Holy. Aya mosquitoes pray. Obey, be able to be in there.
6: Did you? League,
5: Ghana League, son of a
6: half to four. Half to be kind.
5: Sir, what did you second?
6: Second, you know, I think that I'm the protocol.
5: You hear me?
6: Mammy, yes, I'm
5: that's why I said I'm on the table, Mr.
6: Aye.
5: That's it. Mr. Why?
6: I'm going to go to the next one.
5: Brentford, Bournemouth, Omono Omba League rooms on Bernie, and Omono Subani say,
6: Omus, say,
5: say, Manchester United, City Jason 3. Yes, City 3, may come Goose, I assume, for. Yes, Chelsea 3. Say Chelsea J 3. Arsenal J 3. City J 3. No, City J 5.
6: Yes.
5: And that's the sound of
6: Yes.
5: Okay. Arsenal and Shibi. Chelsea and Shibi.
6: Debbie.
5: Okay.
6: And then 1-1. Can kind of ask Nadia.
5: So, the Kansas have considered three goals, sir.
6: Three unanswered goals.
5: So, I'm going to go to the team now. I'm going to go. Pass. Say, you, sir.
6: This
5: is a Basana, Saka Basana, Asana Basa. Okay. Your friend is your, let's say, you could not read your Bible to us all. We bought the sign the PL, so they my mobile fee. We did not marine, and you come out and I'm marine CM from Tuga, and you're not a CM Manchester United, you know. Sam is so so young with United, on Pastor BL AC Milan, and no AC Milan, new manager, and somebody at Tuga, they want to imagine so. That's why Mr. Sibu P, I'm a Manchester United, and now we're going to my footfellow, on Timmy. So there's some mistakes with him. It is some mistakes for you United, you know. And of course, I avoid it. And now we'll be playing for club. You throw the patrol wing. Also, AAC Milan, Aya Club, and I said, I mean, you know, some of us are together, dear Mamma, also, I want to make you some young women, some of your bar, yes, some, the Mamma, and for some, some of you, Sir Harry Kane, and your gender will not do 100 goals, you know, the more goodness, Mr. Cristiano Ronaldo, and then the more Cordero, Aya Intat, above 5, Aya Top European Listener, and 1, Aya Europeaner, CL7, Yaka Players, among also, Etienne and the Crickets, Aya 100, Sabia, fewer games, now you do 100 Aya goals. Only Sir Harry Kane, 1998, and your matches, I do 100 goals, and just a Cristiano Ronaldo, record a double, and a new, so no player, and I did fewer games, I do 100 goals, and you call Madrid, on the 92, and your matches, and I do 100 goals, Harry Kane, and a bar close, or tossing with 98, or the 200, you're doing somewhere to get the store, Ronaldo Egos to El Pajma, the records for the LOR, for all this, so said here, in the other day, Jimmy Carragher, and the Robert. Just in front of us, right? Our coach, Anthony Ariola, so we're going to a branch channel. What's one going to be now, Sadamo de Mono, and some day a general from Play and Alcasacasa, Sicombe de Toledo, or some of Tres Sanders, Sicombe 120, 125 million over the Toledo, a branch channel poor pilot level, and a half or so price, and all, your fantasy way, and your 55, and your 60 million, open so torn, and your for one data, and deliver perform promotably, and a coffer boy, and also a general buyer, did you pass, sir, be a young fair, then boy, and your source, starting game, and my club from Liverpool, and then I'm playing in some of the Tuja, that the animal and so to make the show, but then for the answer to Jar, some interesting United playing for the decision, and it's Antonio Conte at the funeral, or we could say by the time Michael Carrick, till I get December, so do baby, let's tell our dear Connor, Ulusuna Wadra, Antonio Conte, and so that Weber, and the third one of my PSO, come on, into Michael Carrick, you know, Michael Carrick, I saw put on my demodum, you know, some playing for them, I didn't. Possibly, and your quantity, and my will be proven. Over to my boy, to my BS, where I come out, and then let her buy a dynamo, and my boss, some of first Sunday skills, and my local PMO, and so our Atletico. Aya Paranense, aya football club awo Brazil, but then from Tuga Sanquare, from all top Dios, the boy, and a Barcelona Ferreira, a Santa Baca, what did 19 aya years for the Boba Yepa, it's a new club and play for Gustavo, what we're going to talk about, and then we're going to talk about aya Tomadiriso, and what was the successful dribbles, and when aya Europe, and I said, aya international break, you know, aya Dana Bappe, and then aya Ligi successful dribbles, you know, but then from Tuga, start right here from Lamine Yama, for Puglia, and so money, and my resolo, and so we're taking lead. A brighter for my release, I'm a second. It's a long season, I get two players now. No, we are first and second, no, I must say, take it out. I'm a first and second, I get all some so to go, but then from 2009, I just so far, we're not any energy with I get 36, Michael Lisi 26, and a brighter your funnel, I get Bappe, I get 25 for the other part of the law. Then we do fewer games, I'm a year in top 5 list, no, I get most successful. For dribbles, and you are calling for the young deal Monday, and then we'll send on a few games, and what the endless members of the one that is a grand title or dribble, and you're 5 to 6, and you're 5.6 per game. It's one match to be an Irish, you know, almost a grand title, yes, successful dribbles, and you're more than 5 for the young deal Monday, and you're no blank and Monday for the Manista Tia, and also task 30 games there, and you can lay on in Lamin, and Bosco Elho, because a grand title Monday Mono, and some play a dribble, so bar, and your dribble, so. And no edge by a demo, and what I get to say, no reports, and they Ocon, and Liverpool, yourself, and you for a dual ward, and a Liverpool playing for, or the person more pointed out as a director, as Adam Club, and my Piazza Kama, and no edge this man, you're to Okuma, you're to the Piazza Tuga, need your Panya for a dual ward, and so Okuma, Mamma Thomas Tokyo. Upon you in the world for pa. You say, I saw press in a kakra. Na, Jim, I'm not a surprise upon you. You found too much to care, you know. And they say, Copama, we pull you out. And we're England. I am not slightly, you know. Some, and they were planning some manager. They don't know you, pa. You know, I said, I'm on your Copama. I didn't pass a branch, you know. And said to me, a branch, ma. I'm a junior point, say, Katama. And your Copama. Everything you're proving at home. I'm England, you know. And cemented any position. I brought to the World Cup, and I'm going to think, and they, I'm sure there's a common and pray. Yes, I'm a gentleman or suspect you're a co-palmer. I am an angel, but then find to the same same because I'm Morgan. I am James White. And I'm a gentleman. And for the second year, no, I'm a son. I am co-palmer. I'm a son of my name. Yes, I'm a comer. Yes, I'm a good player. I am could be menu. Maybe so far, no. I am a branch of a man. Since I'm a case of could be menu. I am a branch of a quadro. I'm called vacation. I'm called the days on the way. I'm a Liverpool airport. On the same airport. Yes, I'm a gentleman. So, did you pass a could be menu? So, did you? Injury, then just how players need that. Also, could be many years before called World Cup. Manager, no matter single minute, and so to no matter to the before the Sadia bar. Never printed a superior pass or a prayer. Never call holidays. On my own, so that the rest of the Pugano. So, say England, I must have won for the new or the Carolina call. I brought up for the Vimento. What is that to know? Come here, players are. Or make me, I report to your tennis, sir. I don't play, I'm so our Englander. You never report, sir, Mas Dorman, 16 year old boy. From Mosra. Yes, Thomas to get Frank Corazonia, many players in the training. Because I'm also young boy, 16 years of one day. I'm not joining Granada Timor, none of the players like a trainer. You're doing some PL Samamo, and no agent by the number of Renfi, St. Benjamin Sesco, and so pulling out. I was Slovenia, and you're not sent to Australia, and no Quadrantia, the Philippine in Cape, and so I will answer, or also I'll pull out, and so I will Ecuador, and then Ghana, and your players will be a pull out, and no Pierre, Dubriano, and then also a pull out, and then some more, and so I'm on the other to make it so many Kusua, Yeripi, and some of the Albania, and then we'll be a Jose Marino, we're going to the players in a 4 week, some of Kotefi. And the players are not going to start to eat, you know. It's a member of Van this and on the Batasa, Atletico Madrid, and then they are playing for the Jose, and then Marino Tene players, you know, on the Elko, and Yajo Mamanko, and Yana Slatino, on the Cocotte for 4 weeks, or Panina, your fellow house to flick, on your Barca, play a coach, you know, also okay, players are more Barca. So far, I just 6 out of 6, 7 out of 7, and never going to call you tomorrow. It's a member of Conosa to eat, you know. Most 9 days are you off? The next 9 days, I'm going to talk to you. And there was a player's number piano, and a Christiansen, and in the of our sports city hall, and a player now, the part of your fellow, and your Frank Young, and so every player was sports city hall, my piano, and so to me, I come, I don't want to say, I'm going to go to the corner, and my name is at a defeat, you know. So said, yeah, Barcelona, you almost 6 points. Now, I didn't demand Madrid, and then I call Superbury, young corner, you know, come back, your fellow, Diego Simeone and Jose Marino, two on your benches, one and you know, of course, on the ABA, or more tacky assistant referee, and some fourth official, tackle Biaqua, no Diego Simeone, and you cry, and also Jose Marino, no, this is called, and Tomama's Spanish and your football, and you know, or you told ya, no Benjamina, or me, sorry, no more, but and then tell your money, Biaqua, so I do some extra to ya, and what I get to measure so, and my voice again, so brother, I don't know really got play, I won't change it, or no, and I'm not going to call until behind the scenes, you know, not just a Madrid derby, you know, men and more than football. Two benches, you know, Obia, Echo Toka, where we come to Chevrolet, where we come to Chevrolet, and I just say 20 enter, oh my god, sorry, or this is what sorry, and I can come to the attempt for the especially referees, you know, and then I your images, maybe, and your demo, I want to mention it so, then I love referee, says the CIA maker say, I'll tell you come on the front power line, and I'll put you in front of just seven minutes, so, then I was stamping on their badge. Well, and I tell you about the first, not just the way you said that, because, and no, a pagina battle was said that, pa, and the former partner, so, Messer Confanto, Pierre Dorma Fanto, Justin Qua, or my pala, do some of Tuga, Mother Complains, and I'm, you know, you never pass a referee's committee, you're somebody to pass a referee artist, I will take him with this referee, or we may review the performance, you know. I'm also able to answer no much of the performance review. I'm doing a pass, and then I could be able to say, never mind before, I get a name. I'm not hiding, I'm behind, I'm a performance, I'm not from law. According to reference, I'm going to pass a number four, I said, no, no, no, no, no, no, no, no, no, no, no, no, no, no, no, no, no, no, no, no, no, no, no, no, no, no, no, no, no, no, no, no, no, no, no, no, no, no, no, no, no, no, no, no, no, no, no, no, no, no, no, no, no, no, no, no, no, no, no, no, no, no, no, no, no, no, no, no, no, no, no, no, no, no, no, no, no, no, no, no, no, no, no, no, no, no, no, no, no, no, no, no, no, no, no, no, me part of your team, and your dear, or more, and soon as I send a newspaper, or my sass, your Nema, na Ecoso, or your airlines, Linda, Maca 4, AS 4, will be as a Mrs. Yomo, and a Mrs. Debbie, or Minja Sajano, so that you're more attacking referees, and say, and your football, no money for dinner, Passera, and your money, Ecoso, and Spain, or Yarosem, Joe Bollingham. You try no. Tiana knows the red card, red fan fee. I brought you your fellow fans of Red card, red fan fee. A cow in Madrid, any player there for the Cristiano Romero. One more contact on a pet, Mr. Sam. The dude, baby. Cristiano Romero catch a bunch of a dude, Bellingham. So, oh, you cry, baby. Oh, yeah, some other Russo. Argentina sign, you're saying, you're not Russo. So, so, you're so Russo. And I brought you from a dude. And we play Cristiano Romero. So, oh, hi there. And the Messi. Messi, you have the BS. baby, Messi, all Casasa. Say, no, Pomer, don't tell Messi, all Casasa. And now, when you are also to make us all a coward, and no, I am some of Catalanta, and I don't put us in the Brazilian pass, I don't put us all. Almost some men are good enough. And you're Messi, and I shall not put us later. And I said, no, and I don't come up, put us into the leader. And I'm going to talk to you to Christian Roman Roma, or because of your top, top players, and then pay us some of them too. And so I can catch a player now. You don't want some of them to go. And I jump by a demo. But I'm fun to the same man. I am DJ Kolesaski. I just said a bunch of when I'm extra, I get 1 year. I have 4 months. We'll call, I have straight, I have a patrol. We, I have 16 months.

0: 20.
1: Ah,
0: but that's
1: yes,
0: yamen.
1: Then you controversial man.
0: Oh, yam.
1: So, do you want to
0: No,
1: you
0: can't
1: room. No, you can't room.
0: Ah.
1: So, what do you say?
0: Eh.
1: You pensa I see bad, may I tell my. You got to pet you. Fenipa 14. We are the trotro. Bukra driver no ni man koyi ma. Bukra kwa wapake bufu ntu dia pake a. Company bia base on be rent
2: car.
1: And now to bia o sesa nka. Driver be ya ma no.
2: Be
1: ya ma.
2: Okay.
1: Be ban maintenance ni bia so
2: so to worry.
1: So na ni fa. A renowned company and yes sir.
2: Okay.
1: Eti car ma ko ma ko 10 kwa mbeje.
2: Na so ngom de ye adwuma.
1: E che se.
2: How to say you see car bro.
1: Na ye. Ana ran kuma sin ye o nyese. O ko fa yi. O nya ni ma ba bo car no so.
2: Okay.
1: Enti woni je huna wo car bi sa Oban Ford Sanyon nom efa 14 for 0546. Mhm. 4448 0808.
2: 0546.
1: 4448
2: 08. Ofa na ya je Oh yeah, oh yeah, well, wow, my mate Rose, for my
1: birthday,
2: the birthday, and I will be a catechist, Maria Frane,
1: yeah,
2: Ocean Woman,
1: Ocean Woman,
2: by Kirsten Yoskin, and about Kim Bakita,
1: oh,
2: a Frane Champon, Kim Bakita, a Frane Champon, and I don't know, Boma Pussy,
1: for who's a picture be Boma Pussy,
2: for,
1: yeah, we
2: don't know,
1: we are Pussy's
2: again, courage, Nana Tupita, right, Felix, everyone can hold, and I bought my ma, and I could have put it.
1: You know, so only a post for young much of it.
2: Hey,
1: let me say,
2: Emma,
1: women, yeah,
2: I
1: got him for you, Tamale.
2: Only
1: a post for you,
2: I'm so true. I'm not going to go up his way or bed yet. We are not,
1: let me say,
2: oh, there's a cano.
1: Actually,
2: I don't know. How do you a cano need?
1: But we are post for your foot. We are for you.
2: Sa,
1: sa ho akono.
2: Ani so imagine tum. Wo musa ko to be simo ma no ra.
1: Eh,
2: ba positive.
1: Sa,
2: oh, ya mi sha wo mo. Wo musa la je. Na, ya mi sha wo.
1: Na he demographic.
2: Yes. Yes.
1: Eh, ya demographic.
2: Aha.
1: Ko si Pratt Junior ana da ho no.
2: Me ya le sikai.
1: Ah.
2: Ko si Pratt dia.
1: Enna, on se mra eh nkroma da ya we do.
2: So dia dia ba sa dia.
1: Very good. And was saying, Chromatia, see, no, I dear Baco, and not then I come as well, Pan say. I be mine, you be cabin near Baco,
2: that's all.
1: And to all no, Cassie Prater, a Pan Africanist, yeah, one also catch him in Nassim. Young Kai, the Uncoma Kai, young Costumia for Yajuma. And I was saying, Ghana Tourism Authority, yes, only push here for digital reset for tourism sector. Now, Obasia, you see, new assemblies of God leaders. A Zoom office. Oma here, you man, I say. And send us your daily graphic, Mupibi.
2: And a daily guide, you have to ask you. I say, MPP, I'm about to know. Where is you watch entry? Secretary, Mediano, University of Ghana Research, you might say, what could an
1: impact? Oh, research, what you have been nominated to be.
2: Oh, that would have.
1: Just a good law, I say,
2: what
1: have
2: you? That would have
1: to be. What about just a good law?
2: What about
1: you just a good law?
2: That's what
1: it's
2: about. That's what it's about. Look at the thing.
1: Okay. To a huge Voneka. Invest of Ghana.
2: Invest of Ghana. I say, Voneka.
1: Sure.
2: Yeah, that to move that to
1: move. Yes, it's your bad research.
2: That's your bad research. It's
1: your bad research.
2: Aye, Uda to watch it. What? Hey, Koke, who's the same as I saw you?
1: Hey!
2: What's about Kwasa Pijan in South Africa?
1: Aye!
2: Aye! Adamu sweswa suswemse mkwada bisi mkwada ano mbese waha umabuwa wa mwase mwena usia brenti ana
1: anu ya mwena yukumu na
2: papasi
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2: papa niya pri alwe ku
1: ya
2: mifaa kwa ane kresi yeye
1: ya gani ntamsa nimu umampeni na etia ubruni bi wase Wahasi per investment from UNGA. And I have so NDPC. It's my Revival Nations Infrastructure Plan. National Development Plan to come here. I have so, I'm independent for HSN. If you are

0: come careful. IWC. So Operation Clear IWC begins. Was 1 million tons of waste to go in 90 days. Within 3 months, you may buy 1 million tons of mura a few. Now Ghana to host Steve FAG Continental Congress.
1: Okay.
0: And it's a for a NLO getting times.
2: Any other points? The points. Yes. Yeah, NDC. Or say Alpha South West.
0: Aye. Oh. I'm never ho.
1: Oh, DC. Ah, Boubacar Sadek.
0: That's
2: what you
0: say.
2: Oh, that's what you say. What's the chairman? Kobuni or Susa. No, no. I could be a book to Jim Paddy say. Agusa Pamabaka.
0: Yeah.
2: What's it? And Crawford for protocol and send room at senior high schools. Protocols, I no matter what for Gugum said, Tom. Now, if you ask a question, I'm going to say school. Just when the protocol, Sambia, if I say,
0: I'm going to 26 or Pepokuare, Peprem Pen, I'm Sagana, yo.
2: Now,
0: what are you 15 for?
2: There's also a man, I said, baby, I want to let you
0: know. Sagana, yo,
2: you're a bird bonga to cry.
0: And go play in tra, nanya, yara.
2: You're a bird bonga.
0: You're a the new trust.
2: Amwa.
0: The new trust, the Abano, lawyer, Minka, you know, a brain tino. Was a time of MP, Ginabuako, a support to a school for 200.
1: Okay.
0: Woman who called in SHS, no?
1: Yeah.
0: I want some Ewaha. Now, Bakubia, or the other 20 more, the new trust, I have another, Southwest, NDC.
1: Yeah.
0: This is not true. And I was saying, stakeholders engage on completion of Kumasi Kitia redevelopment phase 2. Central market, you know.
1: Yeah.
0: Yes, but the first year, you know. Well, I'm in first.
2: I'm in first daily statesman. Now, we're going to go to the first almost
0: paper. Yes.
2: 2026, 2027. Mm-hmm. Season, you know. Mm-hmm. And then Kumano, and then 24. Some of the four. I'm not buying news. I'm that's what I'm about to be too. And what's up now? And now, you do watch it.
0: I'm about in a civil war.
2: That's a good one.
0: Thomas Abbasi from the summer round.
2: Took time.
0: Thomas Abbasi
2: took time. Took time.
0: Why?
2: Oh, took time. Really took time.
0: Took time. No, I mentioned his lordship, Anthony Asa. Anthony Asa. Yeah. Of Chadia District Court. My lord, good morning.
1: Good morning. Yeah.
0: And have a wonderful day.
1: Good.
0: Mr. Asante, Ghana Post. Ghana Post.
2: Nejuma hote
0: ni ye state man moto service.
2: Nejuma hote papa.
0: Masa yao. Na unini pasu ye.
2: Ah. 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
0: Ye.
2: Kwa pantakese. Assembly man ya oho.
0: Ay.
2: Niyo kupaona woko kusa mpende.
0: Ay.
2: Ubiye kunia ya yesu. 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Kuna jo. Nubi friends eh.
0: Uradi.
2: Ya tuwe duwe.
0: Sampene.
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2: 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Ubutuwe wa umuja.
0: Kwa shenda no maene saa.
2: Anajua mfile nwa anajua siyo. 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
0: Ame.
2: Nti asambe ya mbisa fo na ya mamu yako. Ya mamu yako.
0: Good morning. Oh. Good morning, Heba. Good morning, Okaka. Good morning, Heba. Good morning, oh. Good morning, Heba. Good morning, oh.
2: What question you are? Good morning.
0: What you say?
2: Good morning.
0: Tumpano.
2: Good morning.
0: Yambam kum.
2: Good morning.
0: Yambam prr.
2: Good. I'm calling him spread. Good morning.
0: Aba, ubu san kuyema.
2: Good morning.
0: Mama sama, mama sam.
2: Good morning, I'm here.
0: Oh yeah, good morning.
2: That's all.
0: Yes, original. 3 days in a day. Doctor, original 3 days. On a day.
2: I know shit.
0: Mm. Pay good money to what?
2: That's
0: right. 0246 5941 17.
2: That's
0: right. But I'm saying, remember 26, mwa.
2: 26.
0: And, assemblyman wa hemai ampetia.
2: Aye.
0: On a mobile smack upon.
2: Aye.
0: Ni papa yeni yeye.
2: Yeah.
0: Assembly members and Bako Yed Mapano.
2: Papa,
0: oh, hemai ampetia assemblyman. Ni papa yeko fi mega.
3: Power specialist, my mother, yeah.
4: You can tell me,
3: no, yes, you can tell me, I am not this year. Now, the power specialist, go to the
4: that's what
3: it's a large man, Takura, five kidney stones. Kumase, Oyase, Emma War, Enka, Kobo, SCPU, Power Bus of Takura, Anaji Estate, 0244544422. Now, what do you about? What do you about? What do you about? What do you about? What do you about? What do you about? What do you about? Doctor Nelson, the Virgin Doctor, Kay, Odiaba,
4: Kay,
3: Odiaba,
4: Odiaba,
3: Odiaba, Odiaba, Odiaba, Odiaba,
4: Odiaba,
3: Odiaba,
4: Odiaba,
3: Odiaba,
4: Odiaba,
3: Odiaba,
4: Odiaba,
3: Odiaba,
4: Odiaba,
3: Odiaba,
4: Odiaba,
3: Odiaba,
4: Odiaba,
3: Odiaba,
4: Odiaba,
3: Odiaba,
4: Odiaba,
3: Odiaba, Odiaba,
4: Pa.
3: More time,
4: that's right.
3: Dr. Nimoro
0: Dr. Evans.
2: Simple. ACPS is
5: Okay, well, Fumble, The voice of the morning.
6: Amen.
5: Let me have a new one of Abdi Sosa Mwe.
6: Beneza.
5: 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Nama Kesena Yesu ya diya chenso. 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
6: Diya chenso. 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

0: The voice of the morning.
1: Ah, Franco the hitter.
0: Are you so at Chiao? Poppy.
1: Oh, Poppy. Very fantastic man.
0: Poppy Barbering Saloon.
1: Yay, the Jovo. The
0: training center.
1: The Jovo.
0: Are
1: you? I don't know what I'm going to do. Fantastic
0: man. Your performance. My name is Kazimia Franco. And I'm going to die. And I'm going to die. I'm going to die. I'm going to die. I'm
1: Poppy, Barbering Saloon and Gaming Center were men. Matches Nina, Yanko Hina, or Poppy, he's a good man.
0: I saw a Gabby fashion.
1: Oh,
0: Gabby said, Mfamro. Namia,
1: I check.
0: Mia, that's a timey.
1: Are they walking with you?
0: I'm worried. Ah, now go my idea. Oh, the other.
1: We don't even have a column.
0: Oh, Rebby. Now go my idea. Oh, Rebby. So, when I your puma, young quiet, quit me to
1: all your
0: puma.
1: What's
0: your shiawe? As my mechanic. Yes, shiawe, shiawe. Well, I am out for saving me how, but you wouldn't be, and some are okay, and some are okay, but we are in the minimum year. And come on, we need to go. And for my year, we are in the minimum year.
1: You got to watch it while, eh, bia, about ground, papa, eh, bia, from.
0: You are working now, fat. You are working,
1: fat. So, you are our fella.
0: Hey! Yeah. And now I'm working.
1: Let it be.
0: And now I'm working. No one should put you quiet.
1: David.
0: Sure. My good brother, maybe. Super fantastic.
1: Super four, they're very super four.
0: Super four. Sir, my dear, you.
1: Okay, well, I'm a so, yeah, trust me. Mamincha Ember Watch. And now we're going to watch Biayane Ember Watch.
0: Watch Biayane quality.
1: Original.
0: Quality.
1: Watch be a Chevy Bobby Biayane.
0: No, for Ben, who's was you? But then I'm a pigeon of you now, Ben Hassi. Or Ben Hassi.
1: Because last time I'm here, I'm going to be
0: Now they're watching.
1: They know collections, you know, you name.
0: And I'm bringing me away. Is it now? I'm a catcher, is my buffy.
1: So, watch, enter boy.
0: Oh, yes, that woman become one. A bummy, I know some more for the mommy.
1: Okay.
0: Some buffy be poor drop, you know. The name goes Yepina, must say, be a coffee. Now, bring them to our brew.
1: Then, okay.
0: I mean, first, I'm my old quam, and we do what you,
1: my young quays. Send me Timo Kong's way.
0: Well, I'm going to have a titty.
1: My titty would do that. My year to be very few so far more calamity.
0: Quabram for Bessie, a bark of calamity.
1: I
0: know Marco
1: Cravity.
0: Anti-aging man, no, no. Anti-aging man. Of a Biabo Coro, Biabo Coro,
1: and yes, I'm getting one.
0: Christo Idi ever. Christo Idi.
1: And I have a citizen report, Medeba.
0: Okay.
1: On Sembebri, oh, I'm not a paid Ninian Ebeba, na Yadihun Komo Kaka. Now, and Rana, officially, Avano Southwest DC.
0: Oh,
1: a pen of crab bread.
0: Oh.
1: A deep sense of sorrow has engulfed Mankranso in the Avano Southwest district of the Ashanti region following the sudden death of the district chief executive Abubakar Sadiq. The late DC was laid to rest yesterday, that was Monday, September 21st. Following his passing on September 20th after a short illness. As part of Islamic burial tradition, the Muslim community in Mankranso gathered at the Mankranso School Park to offer final Salat al-Janaza prayers for the deceased and bid him a solemn farewell. Scores of mourners, residents, sympathizers, friends, and members of the NDC gathered in grief to pay their last respect to the late DC. The atmosphere was filled with sorrow and tears as mourners struggled to come to terms with the sudden loss of the man who served as the DCE of the area. General, what's the more? You see what man can so, I don't know. Umuza man kan su kroni nina tuagu montezwa. Na honorable Abubakar Sadiq. 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
0: Arewo.
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0: 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There is a young, vibrant man, who wanted the best for his constituency assembly, in making sure, se, oba bua ama kronetima fani, intumo pediefra. I had the opportunity of engaging a lot of people among this kind of enclave. And who changed more kafan one, both in the political divide, the MPP, the NDC, and other political parties, and some more kafan papa in one. There's one person who told me, so your MPP, no con, ho for moi. And I'm doing komubi, and no car, oh, me, me, NDC, DCU. Me, man, can so for me now. And I have for no Southwest, DC. And it's a sad news. And yeah, young class, and Nanaji, if he's him. Certainly enclave, but you are, Eho na papa yeye no ye MC and I also engage me. 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
1: nyame
0: areho
1: emmano krabre
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1: 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Now, there's this story that is trending on the internet.
0: Okay.
1: A US-based Ghanaian lecturer at Southern Illinois University, Kofi Akamani, has been shot dead in the United States. The Jackson County Sheriff's Office said deputies responded to reports of a shooting at about 5 p.m. on Saturday near Lake Road between Carbondale and Murfreesboro, around Illinois. The victim, identified as 48-year-old Kofi Akamani, was transported to Memorial Hospital, where he was pronounced dead from injuries sustained in the shooting. Dr. Akamani was a professor at the university, that's Southern Illinois University, Department of Forestry, where he taught courses in forest recreation and conservation social science, according to the university's website. Following an investigation into the incidents, the police said Akamani's wife, 35-year-old Betty Akamani, was arrested in connection with the shooting and faces multiple charges over her alleged involvement. Dear woman.
0: And now probably bad man who's web your laptop now or can kind of
1: more. Yeah, that screen is where you know. Ghana ni.
0: Ah.
1: On any here, yeah, when you are Ghana for.
0: Mm.
1: And a war, I'm on any war.
0: Mm-hmm.
1: Is it just about Bayer 3 days or a week ago when you are the U.S. citizenship?
0: Ah.
1: And then when you are in the university, maybe or Chad, you know, almost celebrating.
0: Oh.
1: Multiple sort of report na eba, multiple, and also.
0: Mm hmm.
1: Report that I've been told. One source, let's say, on any area, almost at one more friend or
0: Betty Akamani.
1: Betty,
0: yes,
1: on the Akamani, a bear man in the woman in the dust.
0: No,
1: na omoma. I have some in Timmy wants to be a bar. I'm our jay bar and this in the separation. L. Cotto. Na enuna, been with you, sir. Penny ya poa obedru fia. dani tuodi gunu soa mode free mono sources chese ya obei ene twi tua obo ni kunu tuo ada sources chese ni pabinum ene bo bemani tuo whereas obani ni mu bi what you say nti ni nyina ye issues are ever but we leave it to the police and the court to find out na omumayen no kure wo sansem no imu nti as it stands right now no there Abrantia ni die okọ kofia kamani ya o lecturer okọ
0: ofa araho da bia ka asem ko si emotional intelligence uni dia you don't go into marriage means me ka se bia na yire no ni ayi but we tell reports are ever we leave it to the police service to take total control ofa papa he was born and raised in Ghana bachelor's degree in 2003 master's degree from University of Oslo in 2006 a doctorate degree University of Idoha and in 2011 professional achievements of Southern Illinois University College of Agriculture Science Early Career Faculty Excellence Award in 2016. Of University of Dahu College of Natural Resources International Alumni Achievement Award in 2023. Of her, Asama Wokai Areho. Now, this papa is coming from a humble beginning. He's coming from a home with a catch or say, ancient a luxurious home. Ne papa, you be a bread when you buy you. Mate cry, I said, I went to school, old Nipa Pacrana, or yet more catch or pantry man, or born with me several or a piano. And Yanko Pandum Yanko Pant, my peda this young guy, and now I could pay my beers with him. So, the Russia canon, while the Bobo Boss, who is a professor, and Adeba Kofa, where? We must say, in June Yao, he was elected Secretary General of the International Union of Biological Sciences. Ofa, was Saba Bayer Editor in Chief of the Journal of Sustainability Forestry. Now this is one particular person who here awards award of a dorsal. Joined Saudi Illinois University Cambodia 2011 as a professor of forest and recreation and conservation and attained the rank of full professor in 2024. And a chosen school was Kobe. Was really walk school. Utse baby or fini baby a waba and you feel me more day and you feel sorry ya and a bien yamiadu namia or do say. He went to a certain kind of system in Yamia Pedan did a do say, Eddie Unquan Yajin Uyasi. Opa, Eddie Unquan Yajin Uyasi. If it is even true, say, be on any you a problem, Eddie on any you call the money seeking for divorce, is it linked to this? Is it linked to death? Say, the young funny say, be on a tree, maybe I'm seeing relationship issues, no problem, problem, I'm a one, Eddie, I want to meet, maybe I want to go for a divorce. Should it be linked to death? No, that's not my controversy. Should it be linked to death?
1: David.
0: If you don't have emotional intelligence, don't go into relationship. Relationship, you know, a debit and credit. If you want to meet debit, you want to meet credit. Sometimes, when you enter into relationship, you are able to make it. Sometimes, you can't make it. People marry for 35 years, 40 years, 50 years, they go their separate ways. And you say, maybe all relationship, maybe all work could be saying, what book is saying, and for the work coming now, why take that kind of decision to eliminate the life of someone?
1: I've been told, the woman too is a lecturer. As you also chad reports that I am gathering nebi and no.
0: Wow. Opa, what's your more? No, I didn't know how to tell.
1: I'll get the full details for you. The Ghana Catholic Bishop Conference has called for urgent and coordinated national action to tackle illicit drug trafficking and abuse, describing the menace as a serious national concern and a profound moral crisis. The bishop said the recent seizure of nearly 3.9 tons of cocaine in France, allegedly concealed in a container of the plastic waste from Ghana, highlights the need for stronger surveillance and accountability at the country's port, airport and borders. In a statement, the conference said investigation must establish how such a large consignment allegedly passed through legitimate commercial channel. The bishop commended the Narcotic Control Commission and other state agencies involved in combating the trade and urged continued cooperation with French authorities to establish the full extent of the network that is involved in this. And the Catholic Bishop Conference, the one to move from government say, they are cost one, a hardring. Nuboninho, and ne, yenchi, the area, when say yenchi wa Ghana, you kochi chiwaman, fa, no more social, current one, almost 3.9 tons of cocaine. Mm-hmm. I caught chain of France. Ni na hadwin. Na no South Africa ni bi oba Ghana ha. Ono ande habe transit point. No dia dia na fom. No de ko. Se Ghana han ade ye authorities ze wano. Ye tie anyhwe. Na Calibisho conference ze. Omo sorry. Omo kika omo. Na especially the artist ze the artist of France there there no. E hu pa e ka 3.9 tons emudu. Enti e be ya mpanimfo nhwe. Ni anyhwe mu cartel no. And I'm here, and it's me for the jibas.
0: But you have a security in Ghana. What security system in Ghana? We said Bishop Kale Conference from the whole of Rome, we are there, be a bumpy mom. These people, they are very consistent about matters. Very consistent. How, and yet, best of Abuami, Clegg Jim Payne for a more Ghana, have you seen them come out to condemn this kind of act?
1: There is Christian Council.
0: What's your munka? What's your munka?
1: Bagrugazu is a peace council.
0: What's your munka?
1: There will be.
0: So, civil societies, how many of them have you
1: heard? Yes,
0: how many of them have you heard them talking about this? We are all sitting on a time bomb. This is a serious thing, there is no joke with it. It's a serious thing, there is no joke with it. Of a first thing, can you put here? Yes, nobody could came poor to quay, said the big mini be. Everybody said they'll be on person this year, because, quite a class on big
1: time.
0: Yes! Yeah! You see, from March 2025, of a three, from March 2025, basically, the kind of cocaine, any drugs are after Ghana, Pia Bonte, and the security system cannot arrest anyone, no, it's a problem. It's a problem. And I'm not making us a fast lady, you're more quiet, everybody because I'm a mini video to be young, or because of them, they're semi baby, and sometimes ones, oh, we pay all call the same, and you're just any panel. But what we are talking about over, and you're cocaine with my cousin, so what confuse all this show, yum. In March 2025, yeah, and it's a bad signal to Ghana. Right? Of all quadruch, how are you going to feel to go outside the jurisdiction domain of Ghana? Then you go to meet international bodies and they are discussing Ghana, and they are discussing Ghana in a negative way. In a negative way. And you are dealing with who are time, and it's expensive on the money, mama. Now let me say, or first security couples, and you are not going to come out, and catch them, Masa, I can prevail, go and I'll suck them. Of my is excellency, and confirm it, bro, or look at security positions, and I'll suck them. Because as soon as you can, any cocaine getting one some year can. Well, if you look at 2025 for Bakoko Europe, quantity of a 89.74 kg cocaine. Cocaine, and one almost airport air flight and a recoil facility near recoil. Now in May 2025, Ghana higher internally. Oba challenge for Fauci Chibako Pebble Johnson near the Netia Katasso, and also 3.3 metric tons of cocaine. 3.3. Metric tons of cocaine. Over here, June 2025, Baku Kopremu, Australia. Now, you still have metafematin. Over, and only 320 kg. And no, no, it is, your friends, a BDA, as a year transport to BDA, in the same. In August, Baku Kopremu, UK, 868 parcels of cocaine. 868 parcels of cocaine. Offer. Now, no wonder the air can not see me. Now, come say it will pass through France, and then transit through France. Now, what can come through Belgium? Now, if you look at metric tons, the air can not see me. I have 3.9 metric tons. You say something. And that is why I have a problem with the Ghana security now. Of an idea, no. I don't know what can, and yet, I don't get into you.
1: Okay.
0: Over here. 3.9 metric tons, no.
1: Mm-hmm.
0: And you have 3,900 kg.
1: Yes.
0: 3,900 kg. Now, see, I'm funny, say, one bag of cement weighs 50 kg. Yeah. Then we are talking about one bag of cement, you know, 3,900 divided by 50, offer a 78 bags of cement. Are they? Jesus Christ.
1: Bag of cement, bakumakumaku,
0: 78. Cocaine, makumaku, 78 bags.
1: It's a cocaine, cement bag, makumaku,
0: 78.
1: Near parking or track.
0: Tracking, it's a high-loss track. Ah, what kind of nation are we building?
1: What kind of nation are we building? And also want some kaka yewum and on a wall to an anopay citizen report. Reporter and mwaye ede abba and ampese yedihu enkomo kaka na yeshehu asem na fi yedi etu jam na yenshasi mfem free inya kwabre na yemfag for construction of AstroTurf. AstroTurf are abandoned for well over 7 years. Any kwano pe yentie sa report no yenu aba konso edi ebae no
2: o ye na no Kwame Tonko, good morning Kwame Tonko. 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

0: and now come and say, not a trust more. And you're just going to go so, one thing to us, so I have a contract, and only I repackage. And to make a young man, I can't have a contract, no more abrogating. Then, what about awarding institution, RCC, Regional Coordinating Council, Omo, Enna, and Nam DACS for so, Enna, Omo award the contract. It is a 24-hour economy market. Yeah, awarding or regional level. And to me, mean to me, tranquil, if you have, I mean, 24-hour economy market is in a contract, and my dear friend is them, because you may award the year. Contract abako on na na ye ehia asotef no ono oye biwa atuma kwanguma ono na ese afi mamponte mc banglo contract abako ono na ye oye asotef therefore e wa santi region ha and sana banglos mc banglos 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sense o ma ma o kata we don sa koka another thing. And you know, not see, I'm making. Yeah, because I'm not
1: going to contract only a document. Don't say him for the demand.
0: But I'll say,
1: Honorable,
0: Baba, me.
1: Now, I'm saying, oh, share a document. Don't say him for the my contract. No,
0: I'll see, now, what the contract. No,
1: okay, so, what contract is your most saying?
0: And this is the thing I make us say, may the carta, I call the Ning, paper, in the carta, I call, may they call DACF, oh, I crack. Omo mo de omo na ye omo na ye tie sika no omo che omo ho afi project no ho nti aka de omo no award the contract no a ye fe no RCC regional coordinating council no o the project be a regional project nti those project are make any na no e regional project a e was a region no na abrogate ana se omo e na so omo gi free contract and say na wo wati nya repackage
1: e so what is stopping RCC now say on the abrogate contract what is there
0: enunti na me me koi nti na me kwa kwa se Kata ana mensanka ya debiara oya abefre mi biara no emu nkyiremu a mekyiremu no eno no sanse eya yi procurement ne ne yede ye adwuma unti mensa reprekopen ka se me ba ye contract no ewo ho contractor na free site bi me so makwa kofa obi se omra me ye adwuma no nya ta na ye no
1: because the reason I'm putting out this question is it is getting I say a year 2 years Nastella, a coin, you remember one of 4 years. Maybe our Monday, that's all the second trouble for fro. Nastella did, I saw the horse, the Tianwa, not just any other than one.
0: I've never any other than I said, yeah, once you say it. And she said, I'm paying your mamma, dear Tianimuno. Will be a claim, maybe to my country, the whole man legacy project. Today I can tell you. And she said, no, yeah, and she said, no. And I make sure, and then you require a fast way, you know. What do you mean, sir, about yourself, lost in TV, oh, contract I was tight, and I know we see Diamond Lawson TV. And I would jack contract in Hokoye 1 year before election. And I buy for buy. Oh, my app, a young cat and some. And people got a woman, and I walk off a contract for some man, a gentleman. And ye, you know, I want a contract, no? Oh, no, no, so chemu. Oh, no, chemua. Now say, now, my crime, my work, my repackage, I'm over here. I'm not here. They say, I'm not going to call Abuasu as whatever. Contract and Abuasu, the end, or Bahum. Now, no, meaning that you didn't put a whole CBR, or no, Bahum. 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
1: Okay. 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
0: Mini amese medase.
1: Okay, ebreni nti yerebesi. 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Se zope zao sendiska, edeba Ghana. Na uwe UK, United States, anase anywhere in Europe. Jove yusu e nala. 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Ubenya $20 cashback reward. Our first $50 transfer, I'll be in the back home, no. And so, also in this car, Ghana, here's over you, Sunala. And on

0: 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Sound sooner and eh anopay kind now we're here near your Ashalibuche school junction a day called Legon Hills Hono and open your war. Mr. Fred 0547-139304 and a 020-085-9109 Nabi Bia and Kong Kanye and Fama said the baby mounts on when you to me at your home. We aye Holispi Heba Clinic Share Malaria Fever. 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I had no enemy come for Ediama War. 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A dairy one. 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Ye toma mo fran kwa danya edi kosku mwa. 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And also one Sam Kaka, Yano Pay, Mede Mau Ewaha, and so, and no, a new home frame. Six stars, and, make us say, Omo din Romeo, new Abet Jasro. Bako S, I tell you, syrup, and already, medical catcher, dada, say, hey, medical catcher, dada, say, and oh dear, say, unhia, so gain weight, I say, I tell you, syrup, and then what she, chemical soft gel capsules, and so, body mounts, and cabby, say, unhia, and umpenny, a innocent mobile, dia, a noa, and then our drugstore, pharmacy shop, ni, heba shop, bia, but morning, na chodi na bibia enkon 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
2: And I want auntie and watch you see you sugar. So wouldn't me yari and then I'm mini pediemoa. And can we want yammy rough for cra?
3: Oh, sorry, you're ready and fancy.
2: Minim, and yet ye, me yari and cassa.
3: Oh,
2: Kakra, Nanansi at me. Machinka say, as a mubu.
3: I de wouldn't need Lawson, herba mixture of ye.
2: Lawson, herba mister. And ye were juma ye pa. If you say, Samima Levia, ne can me hua.
3: I can just say, and Lawson, herba mixture. So, Edison Kunimu, when I'm yapa. We go on with your Miano Cra one tessie, and so a chileno, Nayan ya, afe, malaria, coco, and for to come one man who, what was a tire we are at the end.
2: A yana mints him with touch, shimipa, nasa dear, and we could to John Hunubisa,
3: and Miss Wadabancha, Bumumua, Lawson herba mixture, a better in the Tama Wato Cra.
2: And yes, a Lawson herba mixture, Mamma Hotomedia, Medda was in a window, and yes, the kind of never was.
3: Oh, let us in kind.
2: Eh, no, no,
3: no, no. Make a pet ya bros. Our pharmacy, come and I have that shop be a bammy.
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3: and 0242-133-577. Lawson Herba Mixer, and one I see in kind.
5: Okay, baby, I'll see you soon. Bye. Hey, my yee. I just learned my boyfriend of Kasi won't play star 959 hash on his phone yesterday.
6: Ah, Anita, I thought you were dating Paco.
5: Oh, you too. Kasi is now number one. Keep up.
6: Ah,
5: hey. For everything I have done for him, he'll have to spoil me today proper.
6: Hey,
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6: Hey.
5: And fix my nails and change my braids, okay? 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I expect him to order some Chinese and some wine, not that Jason check that we've been eating all the time.
6: Hey, Anita,
5: by now, dear, you should have changed that his TV and bought enough prepaid for that AC. Me, I cannot be sweating like that, too.
7: Hey, Anita,
5: Jesus,
7: you know what? It's okay, don't come again. Just star 959 hash on the iPhone Paco pocket and make your own money, okay?
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21: Ajua, Mr. Bra Bra Bra Bra Bra Nene. Dear Makohun were Royal Peace Jewelers Pan Wong. Me Rubida.
22: What dear? Yaki Kao.
21: Mr. Niama, me Wura Hopa. Me Rubia Minye, say your golda. Who's a pure gold? Woman the 18 carats, 20 carats, 21, 22, 23, and a 24 carat. And a Yomadi. Na 18 sensations.
22: Ah, Woman Mekwan does some alcohol.
21: And ya ha ho na me amasa onsa na me de wako ho no
22: enye anka me hu de meye wo
21: enye me points na manen kwosoro Royal Peace Jewelers I will gold rings petia papa bi gold necklace gold bracelets gold earrings asumadie gold watches gold coins gold bars wedding rings and our 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
22: Okay, okay, I'll see you soon. Why, baby?
23: Hey, my me say, and now my boyfriend, I could see a boy star 959 hash. I want to phone so.
22: And I want to win. Anita, I don't want to give Paco.
23: Oh, bonsoir.
22: I could see a sense of number one.
23: Yeah, my dear, no.
22: And that there was so yummy show, papa.
23: No, no, they toss out my short, sexy dress, no.
22: Uh-huh.
23: No, Mrs. Summity. No, me yummy nails, no. So come on, come on.
22: Oh, no.
23: My fauba. Make her do some small 1-2-1-2 rounds. Me and Sammy doing her. Let me try. Hey, my name is here for order.
22: So,
23: Chinese. Any wine, papa B. And I didn't mean this, I check.
22: Hey, Anita.
23: Now, Sam, I'm here when you hear TV, you know. I also want to sound. No, to prepare. No, me to me chili, AC. I'm not going to feel sweat like that. See, fine girl.
24: Hey, Anita.
23: Jesus.
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0: 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I bet ne tama hoa to kura.
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0: Oh, that is in kind.
2: Hey, oh, no.
0: What you believe in ya? Make a pet ya process ya. Our pharmacy, chemical, now head that shop, be a bammy.
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0: 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A one as here, in kind.
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29: Well, anopei ya dai ya hukaka na yasai abba live on Lawson TV and on Lawson Radio. Anopei ya rika ya tuja se yane Prophet Roger ena edi enkomo. First time on this show. He's a founder and the general overseer Roger City International Church. And pray all ha Ayedin Komon Komon so de ye be did do on wa na no say me share tune for any more ayi America. Let me say Roger a koto papa nim na ira edin sa tuno so. I'm say hey. 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
30: Okay.
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30: Okay.
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30: account. Yeah, for the first time.
29: So you mean from afar.
30: From afar. My home videos from afar. 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Mm-hmm. And I catch him some time ago.
29: Yeah.
30: So I've been watching him from afar. Okay. But that's where you
29: right. 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
31: My Jesus, Baba.
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0: 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can see it President Mahama, we are can see it Kennedy Japan. We say it has been in the system for a long time.
2: Yeah.
0: But I quite say you quite man can we die. I am not quite there. But the can we die never any bride. Abba, I tell me dear being so sure. Who say you will nipa, you said that cast you nipa radio via TV, social media. Oh, Prophet Roger, dear, Nani Pena, no yapa. No young crofo, no more bona basso, oh, we are dear, oh, farmer won't give it to them. So, it give it to them, give it to them, Abrante, be quiet, sorry. So, if you preach as you give it to them, man of God, preach to them. Baby, I know someone, no. One day, sorry, now, Omura saw them one issue, Jim, one is of me. She saw for preachers, how I wish they are here. Let's just say, I'm sorry now, what time you want to know. And it's give it to them, give it to them. One day, you may give it to you. And intermediate, maybe only in a form of advice. Your leaders should be able to mind gun and one. It's time, say, almost sorry, two. It's time, say, in Peniforno, who did you, especially when it comes to politics. Papa, can you obey me?
2: Yeah.
0: Most men can you meet me? But the moment I best start to see a baby, dear terminal, you're what you do for. Oh, be our what you do for. Acquires us only, aye, papa. So, baby, so for be our terminal. We are day, we obey me a genuine so I demand as a my church member be a messoso. Baba, could be the same as you, or the barber so. It may make can work. Oh, that I saw the Munyama signing course. So, for regional no 2:30 you issue. Now, regional no responded. Now, waiting radio so. Now, politician generation. Now, we can say, sir, that is what is going on in the system. The best slogan I'm paying for. Any year, Timmy Mufu, and say, young Kai said, yeah, Titi. Now, young fair, I need you, ma, dear, need you. I said, would deem a near me be a cheer. Uber can't be a new quan say, Oka. Kakra meeting me account first, I said, no.
1: Well. Well, your friend, I say a word to a wife. Let's say, one kasa because me de bia me kase. Adi e bia obenye bia, obini wa odia a buruoko cha.
0: Debi.
1: Whatever you do, either say obi ye, no obi ye bia, no kain wu se ebi kwa wo consequence. Uye, then you will get it.
0: Yeah, sure.
1: I would say, I've decided, ewa Franco say, se mo ye nkan wa se.
3: There'll be a lot of deliberation between me and
1: you. Se ye nkan wa se. I don't want us to talk about every time. Completely. When we decide, say, ebe kan wa se, I will go off board. I said, ma kan se me ni kwa en se me kan. I don't want us to talk about it. Provia da se. It was sempana odia maye ewo hono. But ye yuje, da ben empi voto o mwabano?
3: On the 3rd of October, Saturday week.
1: Ewo babaya.
3: Babaya sports.
1: Provo, nye diye chekaka?
0: No kwe ni nyamiye ni mse, akaneno. 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A futu abu aminti no, si say no, anything about politics. Me niye chile kwa anu mashe sedye.
1: Oh, sir.
0: Oh, yes.
1: Prophet Roger.
0: Ah.
1: I will be as open when you must mention who is there.
0: Prophet
1: Roger, cast away our way now, our way
0: now. I will say, yes, I straight said it here. But, baby, I flee an ordin. An ordin, you know. May you may flee anything politics and. A bad is open who's a major, baby, I cast it, be away our way anyway, by way in main cavio.
1: And it's for a good reason.
0: Oh, it's for a good reason because, papa. And tomorrow you fly along. So tomorrow bet me fly. I just will fly when you are dear bitch. Now we fly away. Now we reflection. Now kasa chosa. Oh my effe.
2: Yeah.
0: Asan we pi. You only pay you. Omo kamfu ya asan ye pi abonte. Omo footu ne di enam. And until no anything about politics. Imagine I'm sorry there, Maka. Say anything about politics. MPP, NDC, CPP. Once I'm in the party, I'm joining. No, you found that. No, we're free. Mammy, I'm here. Don't call. Oh, yes, Papa, you said me your t-shirt 5,000. The channel.
1: Oh, sir.
0: Now, me penna sempa. And what if you just say, free me, you're a party beer. Which is in the room. And until no, me who be beer. Ne, FOB one. When it comes to politics, me push it forward. I say, especially when it comes to the way back, when you way back, say, oh, can PPD say, I'm coming to your bar, one, say, beer. You're moving to me, then, national chairman.
3: National
0: executive. Call me, I'm coming up, Bobo, we've been here, But I'm not crying, checking, no, you've been here by say, no, you're young penny for Juma. and in two bopping in my near view. Ye didn't come over there. If you are near Jack, I walk from Kundin Wabonte.
1: Ah, but Abontin, the old man,
0: oh, Abontin,
1: but we bow now.
0: Oh, Badia, Obana, O per se, who also be out your GD?
1: Yeah, no correct.
0: Eh, Baba, me sabi said, me no be a bat, me no be a no case. Ibia, me ya quenas me more, me couldn't show so amico. It's as a woman, me jew mudia, me jew mudi say, media, juman mudia, dika, rade, a pija, or mudia, toss me, you know, when you're mutinas in Pawenya and Munyam. And it's in so which I can now when I win ya GDR. Yeah, Papa, me, Debbie, I'm Cassa, Brani, or Bonnie Bonanajo. Yeah, more Branopa. And Oba now, Uba, Uba, Uba, Uba, Uba, Uba, and I'm a witch though. But say, be a meba bonti, I beca say MPP Berwini, to say on say MPP Prime is a moya, you know.
1: Yeah.
0: Meba bonti, beca say Dr. Bumian Croft for eligibility. By election, meca say NDC for eligibility, MPP yet day. Oh, but I need money in a distant round, my jay. Minya bill.
1: Yami, you chill craft longer.
0: I ready each of me a minka.
1: Nothing to do with your show, and I
0: and you might be a messenger in someone's shamble home. I say, best shame if I burn him. And when you should be a radiant man who will be any known. Minko D, MPP Berwin, NDC Berwin,
1: HMSA,
0: Eman and Tom from Wabra, Minyashi, Sabi, Inflim. I don't know, all you could answer me. Oh, say, you connect yourself. 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
1: Okay.
0: Enti se se no. 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
1: Wow.
0: It's a promise.
1: I understand. 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
0: No intimation. 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
1: So what want ya?
0: Ebe kind it na ba politics.
2: But as a prophet, maybe God can order you. There's nothing
0: you can do. No, you don't have to order me to that level. Sometimes you need to communicate.
1: Okay.
0: And here today, radish mouse maybe a sabi wasi ochiro nyang. Oni ubo umpa na sile radish suma wedi.
1: Closer to you, but almost ready. But we're far away. And some of the Bible things here, we can manage now. So,
0: now, but in some Bible, na me can isi wagana. In some Bible, na me can isi. Enye politics in kwani biya me can say biya MPP berwini. Kwa mi mitia se si ezo jamu se 2028 election one berwini. A party be na berwini. Me can chio party be na berwini. Sir. Me can if you don't make can say NDC bear in election with this point.
1: Yeah.
0: On the MP people say Neko Parliament House. NDC bear in MPP lose you to this. Me can in a dem Trudeau.
1: But is it on Kabu?
0: No.
1: Okay.
0: Say they're in Kabu.
1: Obviously on Kabu. But okay, generally on mine. I mean, we have about 3 months to the end of the year.
0: The last idea I can about politics was Kuka.
1: Yes.
0: Sunday, Oba, Rija City.
1: Oh, this
0: kind of
1: Sunday.
0: Oba, I am not doing a kunya ametiso. Oba, I am doing a kunya ametiso mano. Now, yes, I'm doing a kunya mano.
1: And that is saying.
0: Oh, me catch you and say a kunya we are what national. Me kawo solo ni asa me de pay me so sa na mi o me ya no ma so down be ba mama ke ma ko bebre me de pay se de kwa mi ama ke down and I'm say se ye to abani wie na wan we ni abana na me yankopon ti ase nemum wase me ama ka ba abontin is the last thing I am saying about politics.
1: Wow.
0: 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Ah me dey tell me na last na my dey say akunya no ye mfa ni pant na so obi dwom bi o e ba ye mfa ant na so obi dwom bi o.
1: Okay.
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1: emma
0: se prophet roger wo me we ni dey bi my ma. But so pressy, any dem come on the affine. 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I am here. My mom, I am. And away, I am.
1: Okay.
0: Now, Mr. Papa, your tear will feed you so I can say no. 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
4: Omu abaye mwa.
0: 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Said be a seer. Ube who is a prophet with your kind.
4: Okay.
0: Did you know spell here? The first letter near A. The twelfth year L. And it was so. When you and me say, Quan be out the first word, the woman anymore, I say, Ube mamma anymore, go, I say, what's that? Master said, won't go out. We are buying me.
4: Okay.
0: Our gun has he. And what Master said, prophet with your coin be out the first word. Awa de mene ma aswa libe mame mume guwa se. Papa, nipa ne se wechi na upe se ugume ni mwa se. But I am saying this on your radio and your TV. Se, from Sabre Kopi next year me, wakanto kwa unti ni enko. 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
4: Boni ben.
0: Enye news. 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Said your baby, Baba Yadisha, Papa, and you will be on the Radini Piedi and Sakano. And you will be on the Radini Piedi and Sakano. Now, on my gun and I, Timuano. And I'm not a car, send me actually my son's one, he said. She said, I bet he said, on my night, it will be a bonnet, the old boy. Tonight, the car said, Mimi Tia, me and me, you may. So we be in the new to say, Sebi said, we'll be social media and a baby. Sebi said, we'll offer Kurat is open, so a picture at the atua. So we'll do a piece, Papa. This time round, no. Me, Prophet William, Jinai, may I not conform as anti mine? You mean a mere Juma, yea, yea, yea, two in China, may I send to this year kind? It, Papa, a blood we say, your money poem say, we are the other 2 minutes. Abrantie bi urade bi sabeba no susu obe pija bia na sofo mpanifo ni binom na mo timi up me na mo na mo di moto tata yen papa se obe makwan yan ka me ma audio bi e 8 minute audio abrantie bi a ofa uba 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
4: I about you
0: about me and kwa fono
4: eproti
0: nyeso omu proti omu ba asen kwa boy ni ufo omu kwa mi church wo oh so produce abeti ni abu amia kumepa miye diya tuja amu biye eti yebi I'm here to hear audio. It's about 8 minute audio conversation. And a boy near dinner, boy, and you do a call baby for flow. And you will go see one of them. And a movie sounds like Prophet Rogers or winning one of them. And also a hannah, and so on you in him. And a muda, toss shawama, a man of 500 Ghana cedis. Papa, it's a say no. May bomb him hobby, may bomb us on hobby. Or mind you, you're a chill bomb, pay say ye. And a Ghana. And I am saying this on your TV. Penibi a won po my gun here, but bomb pay you could not watch any.
4: Amen.
0: We need you to move solely on Papa on the 6th November. Your program can say what program can say power Independence Square.
4: Yeah.
0: Program
4: can say November.
0: On the 6th November. Me see you to Nipa Makuma ku 30,000. 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My boss won pay you. 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So once you been part of Fafra, you're away. You 5 years to come. And Mananti and Basuria, Mananti and Babuno, or Majuma be Yamagana be ye. Yayaba Foswa Magana ye. Oh, yes, you demo. Or mine will be young too quiet. Now be a sooner said you see it in the world too quiet. 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Papa, Ghana be ye, yes, you demo. Penifoni binomono, Sabi Sabi, I saw for our company for Betino, Sabi, a binom, a discussion of Funuma, a Timokrani Dawa, a woman to make up. And a yam, who now started our canoe, so for Penny Bako from Katia and Zeroja. The way I hope I saw Kanukra or Ghana, Uber Wintem, Konukra and Kanisan and Yambuchiaoka. 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fako police station me fan ko police station me ni obi ani me jimi nyan ko po na edi sanity
4: well Franco, Papa,
3: interesting.
4: Mind you, dear, for the rest of the year, no. Sir, niema humbiye ni ho. 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
0: Papa, di omni ese. 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I'll be invited.
4: What is happening?
0: There was a satellite on me, a very big satellite. Adamiso. It is this time round, Papa. I have a family. We are the four. Sabi mimi obi ya mpa ma beki mu ngai ya madofu.
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0: 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to control the congregation and you need to get ready to do you but me tinya control mo asire mo se wo ka what is your car self prophet we jaho men so so sense kasa sabi anyansafo na yede itie me ntia 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
5: sure
0: Because we time is a CIS, Menfangura, October, November, December. Me can't send me the blame, I'm the best at every Supreme Court. October, yeah. I wanna come the best at every.
5: Oh my goodness. 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
0: 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It was a say, no, by his grace, my regulating your mother blee. Me, I'm sorry. So, Radin and Cooper, the moon would GDO with the Yayamua, Obian Flow, when you mean Yam and Flow is what? But with GDR, Brabber saw Dominia, what dear Radidia manager. The Papa Wupo, a Wupo, the next 2 years to come, Roger City, Abaco Africa, Roger City, yet a brofibo took to Kuya Baha. A better prophet with ya. Maybe see life and call it. If you pana mo bono, any idea moye, ninyanu yaminti, and yet a free prepare penny, and a mukofan could feel free, Nigeria, nipama kuma could leaven.
5: About, sorry.
0: Some come on, I have all deals and evidence, everything is there.
5: On the king.
0: I'm telling you. We were CCTV footage, we're on CCA. I'm on the pistol by my church, my CCTV capture, number Canada.
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4: yeah
0: that is my
4: and
0: target
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4: okay
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0: fe eti minya sponsors
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0: for this program no
4: bi a
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4: but na em say bro is bono ni a half of what we ya twa mo agya omo so person mba program ni bi ba won carry
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0: yes
4: but nsani sika we ya obi yi se
0: me dey support me no
4: munyi na mumfa nka ho mfa ai bas no
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4: e dia na dwe ma so
0: I'm going to support here because papa problem in our buses are here rent here makuma ku 90 90 buses and I had here rent across Ghana and me hiamwa
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4: Lost in TV coverage in the song baby awo shemi bia na no pe mu de mo ye ma na ye fe kura buru so papa yi otiwi o mesre osika nye
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4: metiana meka the last time metiana me hwe no what said miska
0: ah
4: ha what said miska Or so, G, Nafako breakfast. And then, yes, Cassa, or send me Taz, you send me 2,000. I don't want to go on 7,000. Make us, I don't want to mention, but that is the kind of nipa. 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
0: Papa, now, Mr. Mount, church, me need you, but Accra church, nipa, makumaku 50, mamu bia jitle, kumasi, nipa, makumaku 65. 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
4: 7 3 6 6 5 8 5 8 7 3 6 6 5 8 5 8
0: Accra, yes. Kumasi.
4: Yeah.
0: Now, you will Kumasi there now, Papa. Me say, you will Kumasi there now. My next target, me per se, you Boko.
4: Boko.
0: Me ni misa wakuni ntoko ya kosu wa Boko. By the program, be Boko. Ama Boko wa assassinate
4: Amen.
0: Wow.
4: Amen.
0: And it's a promise, me make you a video show.
4: Okay.
0: Yeah, the program, be Boko. 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The next 5 years to come, ni mabuni na wa Ghana no, yebe jino my Ghana ama na yeye.
4: Wow.
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0: 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0544 0544 0544 0544 0544 0544 0544 0544 0544 0544 0544 0544 na komemwa phone lines na. 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
8: Jina so ye be je o number no me se mo nya ni tem ma me. 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Hello, good morning.
9: Good morning.
8: If I saw, Udi.
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8: Mikasafi Boko.
9: But
8: then I'll catch up off.
9: If I saw Namisha, if I was in the Dunadia, would be a Misha, Namisha, or Pedano Maboko, no Messiah, that's
8: your Baboko, that's your Baboko. But I say, I don't know if quick, and mommy. 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Just the phone number. And up any here, me na fee. Young koye nimna, yen twasso. Good morning. Hello, good morning.
10: Fine
8: one. You're about to mount this woody and I offer fee.
10: My first became coast.
8: Okay, your first are Indian, how come?
10: This is the
8: echo. Echo, yet, yeah, any time, oh.
10: Hello.
8: Okay, muna ni nkasa o achiro mami. Why? Mi ni bro ha. Good morning. Hello. Good morning. Okay, untimi ni naswa yanko ha. Hello, good morning.
11: Good morning.
8: Yes, sir. Penny, do you from me?
11: Mabacho, mi frisi ya santi jali.
8: Okay. Prof, hadi na uka.
11: If I tell me Catherine, if you are on one because me penasem time to think of one pie of Kulamani.
8: One pie at the amount, you have a cockusia on kind, so you're not bra. Good morning.
12: Another news, eh?
8: 2-4-2-7-0 okay, hey. So, Monyana, hello, good morning.
13: Hello, good morning.
8: Pastor, you didn't have a friend with
13: you. Pastor, I'm free, Uduma, say, Accra.
8: Okay, Prophet, you're a bank, you're throwing away.
13: Pastor, hi.
8: Show Independence Square, November. Yana, Oka. Oh, too bad. Good morning.
13: Hello.
8: Yeah, Pastor, you're free, say.
13: Pastor, you're
8: free, say. Okay. Prophet waha.
13: So the best answer is prophet said Nyaminsira no yet papa e bona baso. Tie program dey na e bebe.
8: Me da say Nyaminsira o e wo ha bazo mun fa no ne nko. Good morning.
14: Morning.
8: Yes sir.
14: Bazo the gaza please to nyan.
8: Every free to nyan. Yes, mami tie o.
14: Bazo dey make na ni say Nyaminsira prophet pa o nyani kiswa do ya o ya mai.
8: Men, and to join a line also, you have a foul call, no CCR, now fee, you're calling him, oh, ha. Well, good morning.
15: Good morning.
8: Yes, sir.
15: Yeah, I'm Van Dyke.
8: Van Dyke, free fee.
15: And that's it, Kumasi.
8: Prophet, what?
15: Let me get the senator, I mean, we did deal with the move. There'd be an oil in that, now I'm a senator.
8: Okay, Van Dyke Mati Jina so na yamfao na fi yamfao Van Dyke o misremu yebe wrap up. Mi amini aba MFK mafane time debi. Bado beti asye prof waha. Good morning.
16: Good morning.
8: Bacho Udi.
16: That's why we're friendly Eric Dapa mi kasefi ya ni yanko anta.
8: Dapa meda asye prophet waha o.
16: Prophet Uda nyami isla o. 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
8: Okay, Mati, me da si, jina so, na omoni wo nkasa, miso omoni ni nkasa mami. 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
12: Okay. Hello.
8: I was having Fabinka. Good morning.
12: But I told good morning.
8: Yes, sir. But you would need a baby after me.
12: But I told me so free, Kumasi
8: Boah. Okay. Prophet Roger, how I don't pay on the air, the idea now.
12: But I told Roger, me penasem kese. Me say me kiri di anem wukra. Me tahere on internet. 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Me wukra.
8: Good morning, madam.
17: Yes, let me say Grace. Yeah, Grace.
8: Grace, Prophet Wahao.
17: Yamin Shirano. 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
8: Grace mate me da se burning tea jina so na mone wo enkasa woho akame one call na me we call we me we are na just me we good morning. 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
8: ya ka de baba to so office di pato mu fo pant office
19: ni
8: ba
19: ti ya
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8: 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Happy birthday to a daughter, a sister, and a friend, Vincentia. May this new age bring you new beginnings. Cap crew and Otre family that we buy. We say, please, wish my son, new or die, Gungama, a glorious birthday from your father, Sergeant Neil Ayi of Parliamentary Protection. I'm a young girl, last one, no? 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I say, happy birthday to Yvonne Sewa. This is coming, Mr. Number 8, number 8. I'm talking about 7, number 8. I say, happy birthday to Yvonne Sewa. This is from your sister Harriet, wishing you the very, very best. And then to number 7, well, a happy birthday to Esther Obing Ekia, everything, food, and more. This is coming from Abena Ajikumwa. And it's a baby, I Esther. Nyami, inshaopa. And also,
20: I want to see you sugar.

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3: Ade wunni Lawson herbal mixture e wo fie.
1: Lawson herbal mixture. Ene ye wajuma ye pa. If you say, some malaria ne can ne hua.
3: I can just say, and that Lawson herbal mixture, so it is soon coming. When I'm yapa, we go on with the Umiano cry one tessie, and so a chileno, Nayan ya, afe, malaria, koku, and for to come one man who, what posso tire we are at the end.
1: A yana means to touch Shimipa, Nasa dear, and we could to down who be sad,
3: and so the bancha, Lawson herbal mixture, and that in the Tama, what all cry.
1: And yes, a Lawson herbal mixture, mommy, what Tommy dear, Meda was in a window, and yes, the kind of the Meda was.
3: Oh, let us. In kind.
1: Hey, we don't know.
3: For two billion ya, me ko pedia process ya. Our pharmacy, chemical na herbal shop, biya beme. 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Lawson herbal mixer there. And one nasi ye, aye in kind.
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5: Yes, you are a fellow team that I know. Now you don't want to cut time. Who I want to
1: know? Now, sweet to me, boy, about body.
5: Well, put me some down. The time is the way you're talking about.
3: Tell me about
5: why I'm saying, don't
3: you come home?
5: Why I would try me something with the kind of karate.
3: Well, that's you,
5: my damn is
3: how the way I'm telling you. Tell me, I'm not dancing yet. The other could be a way you dancing.
1: I tell you, cross examination. Beside the questions in the new year, no
3: question. I'm beside honor. Berman, I'm about to how Fred was this shell called. Oh, mommy, madam, Mr. O, I said, my mamma, my number, never a crew more.
6: What
1: are you, Castle? Castle,
3: oh, mommy, away. That was asking me, so, oh, my mo, Pammy, so I said, may I have a new mobile?
5: Oh, what's that? May I look for a home? What's it say?
3: So, we'll buy your dear,
5: but I'm not
3: sure. I
5: don't want to turn them, I want to make. Wana tome.
3: Anuneti.
5: Mese wana tume ubi ya waho.
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5: Okwa usu. 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
5: me, tell me, tell me, tell me, tell me, tell me, tell me, Me wara le tuta me na ne me tantu no. 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
0: me ti tin ko
5: na o sa me
0: e cost ma me nkama sam
5: so o so sa
0: e he ye wanti
5: o se e o bu ko dam ba na sa o ba bele bi ba na sa me ho fu mi ko ku
3: ko cha ho
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5: ba na sa me ho fu mo fu sa
3: o o kai sem bia me kai
5: o fu sa o
3: na o sa wa kai ma me pam cha which you did them
5: minakia what would dia go
3: okay say bro me this car to watch am bro do am na ya dia of his car no
5: minakia
3: just say so o po ho adwama san we didi
5: o so ran say o say same extra go tie for na what you me dey same say me ni but dey da bon tere o tell me pass you dey go go tell na go follow say e dey say me pass you this one me pass you dey go bon tere na go follow say me pass you
3: what ma me don phone so acha san
5: when you na say go go let say o kwa kwa address na e be am say dey be am to me card here
3: say
5: me
3: to me card kwa say phone kwa kwa ma mo ro
5: Jesus for kwa so akwa kwa fa no. 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
3: O ni, wa kwa nya papa ncha wa ka me kwa fa.
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3: Na o be se
5: me
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5: Me pa cha te pa chou
0: ni sana.
5: I'm
0: not
5: going to
0: be able to do it. I'm not going to be able to do it. I'm not going to be able to do it. I'm not going to be able to do it. I'm not going to be able to do it. I'm not going to be able to do it. I'm not going to be able to do it. I'm not going to be able to do it. I'm not going to be able to do it. I'm not going to be able to do it. I'm not going to be able to do it. I'm not going to be able to do it. I'm not going to be able to do it. I'm not going to be able to do it. I'm not going to be able to do it. I'm not going to be able to do it. I'm not going to be able to do it. I'm not going to be able to do it. I'm not going to be able to do it. I'm not going to be able to do it. I'm not going to be able to do it. I'm not going to be able to do it. I'm not going to be able to do it. I'm not going to be able to do it. I'm not going to be able to do it. I'm not going to be able to do it. I'm not going to be able to do it. I'm not going to be able to do it. I'm not going to be able to do it. I'm not going to be able to do it. I'm not

0: blood die at Nase, our Lawson 96.3, any Lawson television, Lawson Ephesum, yes, if you beer any more some, now, Shannon's so maturity is realizing that you don't have to always clear your name. 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
0: least them get good results elder to us
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0: 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Yan Kasayenim, biggest, so says, greatest Nathaniel. And then Natalia Sabo, Waba live, DNC, not that is saying.
2: Young God, Mama.
0: And I pay DNC.
2: I'm a boy, they will call. Many a gin, Tina, a bar, see. And if bar has here, if we are a coffee, no. And now, boy, now, which question or our treatment on any now for no. Now, hope I do, mamma, and any bomb, punning poor. Pampaso.
0: Wait, face me, I face you. Pampaso, eh?
2: Yes, yes, because if you are, I said, move here now, I'm funnel. 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
0: ti na
2: biggest Nathaniel na di na
0: if the papa so for one who say biggest Nathaniel na ever no
2: get ya na so that so papa sa no mu the friend
0: what is what is what say
2: biggest Nathaniel so it is been omu ti e ni se mu no
0: omu ti e show no no mu say biggest Nathaniel ni
2: wacha anti me che no have no we patcho aba mi say enye oba ni die no kwa ni ya mi o mi we treat na o treat mi no anything na me match uno because say what for ban for be to my fun
0: okay
2: but in some for me me kwango to say
0: you said that TV this
2: one anga sabu bo o ma o mo kan uno e di nipa me saka no me saka no be say o mo ti area wa
0: say area boy say o ni mu o
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0: 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And then, yeah, they are my wedding queen because they all threaten one. When you know, it's one castle area for one combat to charge one. Well, no, because I can't record you. And then you slow cross and then you pay the castle of phone. So, because who's so about record that? But you know, be. Because Nathaniel, I didn't come home, mommy. Why? All right. Now, if you are going to change over, mommy, now, then come the next case in the service here. And then, a FISM results day, a higher results headquarters. Now, you're back here, you're baby, and mommy, I didn't buy a now or cassette. 21 years in ye. When you're going to papa da. 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
1: Pacha.
0: For the first time, would we need home, Papa?
1: Pacha.
0: How many years in here now, so home, Papa? 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
0: 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A few summer man the results. No mama DNA say what me come on.
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1: ai o de like once come out on there or yes what the number mommy mommy near back when I'm at tafu and I say I had my gene number free my mama or better I said I said this
0: and show
1: and I'm here so you might
0: say mommy call mommy and change you and the bow hello at the same
2: yeah me at the moon
0: do obey can okay
2: me patch all right
0: mommy didn't see with you
2: no me at the one or mobile and I jam more you be some more concern on mobile my money. He said, "In your meadow, and your collar, no idea to miss any banana. Like a curb, be a massum diab.
0: You did
2: a kind of set, and I must in your minstrel.
0: Amen, amen. Made awful, dear Nabeca.
1: But your minstrel will be a minstrel. May you should say, signing with me, my father. I'm a book. May
0: 23 years, then can we hear you when you cry? I think some dog was some of that. Yes, I'm all for so.
1: Yes,
0: Sukukuru City, Emma Papa, Ate, Obapa, Raden Kamahon. Alright. Okay, in Tabusia, aha, a result head quarters. Yen, your mouth results. Yes, see a woo, yes, see a woo, yes, a woo, yes, a woo, yes, a woo, yes, a woo, yes, a woo, yes, a woo, yes, a woo, yes, a woo, yes, a woo, yes, a woo, yes, a woo, yes, a woo, yes, a woo, yes, a woo, yes, a woo, yes, a woo, yes, a woo, yes, a woo, yes, a woo, yes, a woo, yes, a woo, Dear here, Miss Oja, Ubenya Gidio, no Abafia,
3: sure.
0: Uba, sure. 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Hamdi Ibrahim was a result headquarters, Ampa, and Asambo Dora, say, fissum gets good result, and Kwekuya Boa, the Stobon, was a resort headquarters and oh just say I will say I'm a sudo case by here yeah yeah me do one grown sorry and corner and yeah it is no
3: I'm
0: a winner result Bema at the same
2: you know the name
0: yeah for saying
2: but you're from Kwabensi
0: Kwabena no pay then I don't know
2: so the other man said I'm a was a proper for the video now I'm not a public quality now I'm a home Abaya bi mi fun ma mi bi le fa ni majwa na me dia wa bi sem to na mi amo do so wa pluso but na mi 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
3: But to any day, you to mommy.
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3: No family phobia.
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0: 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Dear Bernard de Mamma.
3: Full name, your friend, Acosia.
0: Acosia phobia.
3: What
0: man brought for the beer?
3: You were for the only man brought for the.
0: Okay. It is dear what you register one at the two school.
3: But your school, you certainly are the alumni. My name is the pain. Na mkazo won't go track when you do school man.
0: What is coming?
3: But you do have the mind because only an Alice phobia.
0: Mhm.
3: But I set. I'm not family. My banker say I'm not family.
0: Now say I want to keep getting in a best set to create one hunda.
3: My hunda.
0: Hey, now school more work with this. I say a dean Benny at the Fracrano.
3: Because I'm not going school in book.
0: I'll show me.
3: Okay.
0: And I say Dean do a
3: man's son.
0: Dean see Anna Baba when he jay.
3: Baba and the woman says, man, I'm not fast up.
0: No, sorry, I'll call Libya. Okwa bokina anase wonte na fa akokwan benso.
3: Wonte fa ko echi ya mi jama fuse mi nide.
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0: Ba hello, good morning. Aja good morning. Hello. What's the answer? So on Casso. Tony, can be rich and maybe I'll turn Carl Becassa.
3: Oh, there. But I think you can ask a banner Cassaway and Miss Ramian Cassaway.
0: Cabby only actually was it.
3: Oh, there. I call my son in a banner, and then I'm doing my behind to your friend to the old beyond the camera behind to be around.
0: Papa, my friend is a
3: friend, Mr. Anthony.
0: Mr. Anthony. Aja Anthony.
4: Mommy.
0: Machi.
4: Yes, sir.
0: Your family from Poma higher loss in TV na what's the kwabena? And na educate sabatu ye ni muse. Washene ba ma kwene nya 13 good years. 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
4: Ah se me kwai a odme we no nam so mani nye ho.
0: Aje Mpacho kwa be no de ne so so.
4: Ni edu ba bi a se se ma me ka se jina na sa sa na won su gusu na record mi ti
0: Manson offers what I'm saying. I don't know what I'm saying. I'm not sure what I'm saying. I'm not sure what I'm saying. I'm not sure what I'm saying. I'm not sure what I'm saying. I'm not sure what I'm saying. I'm not sure what I'm saying. I'm not sure what I'm saying. I'm not sure what I'm saying. I'm not sure what I'm saying. I'm not sure what I'm saying. I'm not sure what I'm saying. I'm
4: not
0: sure what I'm saying. I'm not
3: No, no, no, no, no, no, no, no, no, no, no, no, no, no, no, no, no, no,
0: no, no, no, no, no, no, no, no, no, no, no, no, no, no, no, no, no, no, no, no, no, no, no, no, no,
5: no, no, no, no, no, no,
0: no, no, no, no, no, no,
5: no, no, no, no, no, no, no, no, no, no, no, no, no, no, no, no, no, no, no, no, no, no, no, no, no, no, no, no, no, no, no, no, no, ena me kra me bare na yimi na ko e
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0: yes we the south music we grab what the
1: and
0: the
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0: 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Herbal Center. What's it,
1: Dia Myers? I can't. I mean, Sean, you have your food. Yeah, what I must say, Dr. Dawood, you know, Dawood 360, I get capsules, no ointment. So, talk to the media, capsules, no, all known, and no, now the ointment in the future, na at the pain, sling, so, at the amount. Really? Send them over here.
2: I'm not going to be
1: able to say. My name is Ricardo Kaka, as a commissioner, and all the birthday. Okay. Yeah, we should happy birthday. Administrators in the back.
2: Oh, Sekaka.
1: Sekaka, no. Yeah. Happy birthday, bro. Maybe we should happy birthday.
2: Wow.
1: Yeah, and then a birthday. Young fellows, you are now my son will say, me and Kasanka Samadam for Kucha, Ebrukum. Na, interest in Kucha ni. Na, and then a birthday. And then you're ba, the firstborn girl, Abiba, as a birthday.
2: Wow.
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0: blasters are veggie teams in the bay. We say an open by a house as a man can be brave.
1: There's a blasters in a gym.
0: And Jim said, as a more cuisine than
1: half a year cuisine than
0: that's a radiant canes over the social.
1: Oh, but so this is a top one, sir. And this back up again.
0: David, this is an
1: intimate. This
0: is an intimate chairman and church also. David, a bus is Yanova Swano. The sea will go down on a tree.
1: Sure.
0: And some will win who matches and some will win.
1: On Mashe.
0: So,
1: the first one, Jimmy Ford, yeah. On Mashe. 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
0: Mashe. Say, too much is here, Kuma, but I drink.
2: Say,
0: and so Mashe.
1: I think we could go to win matches at Twasso.
0: Oh, but not to a Twasso.
1: Oh, but not to a Twasso.
0: Oh, but I'm a little bit.
1: So, but I have to Mashe to win at Twasso.
0: Dear Nana, we are here.
1: Kwame alerti ni sisi alidu sewe dusu su inje
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2: room. One and they got a place, one man and a yam and they get one fair. Obi one on your radius, we get your problem
1: here. You know,
2: it's on your radio. I lead you an answer. What could you need to make crown such place you allowed him? You understand? And we yes, and I will be friend.
0: After you said, I'm a boy, so almost catch up on we, Marvin, a sitting at your Sunday on the main one. Sa boy na ye feno aye jamrano. Ono ewo aye Evesbeck.
2: Yeah.
0: And Jodi Ose Tutu. Ewo mewo. Nana Kwame Entry. 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And Kevin Abrefa. Kevin Abrefa. 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Right boss are sending make you. 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
3: I'm certain for natural cleaning a therapy garlic mixture. 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
3: 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See immune system and until we are real on your real but me on 3p garlic mixture edupano a b may sorry so every idea may the doctor number a jow offer number no and ferry send your yard in a tb and what to one on your new one show set to a dry abra and some of your dear or morning dear or a show quiet what they ever fast so the number ni bill a
0: 3P garlic mixture Eye baby ba kope eye Ibsock mining and engineering training school. 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
4: 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My entire chefo any etifo nyina. 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
5: 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Yes, brother, fire forms. You 200 machine or person will see near the home come near the break here will be in paper, I can say you be your nomination more to an answer your forms more to a say. Obi be an energy more per se. Omran one year medica supermani when you are in draft officer say. Nemipan one in San Jumano. Ube to me offer your number and answer to me a fray. No other picky forms in the Naya no edin como. Yes, you are boasin in sequine. Oba, your more equipment safety. Your more license E. 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
8: 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Say, see about premium crime, see and conquer your dreams. 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My boys, no, it determined. You know, Kumia, I'm not 10 against 11. You're this fair, a woman. You're about 10 against 11, answer so. You're it to me, it's not my bummy team, Nabasso. Say, say, no, mama, you support us, you know, so I'm not determined, so baby, be your mind. And which na kwame if you are not catch my boys since I support us so omo ka omo akoma en tu omo yem na ni amabe sesa since last na me catch you na team ye ye de enti say say we we na buy no amaye ye support us me yemi agye awe pay we dey we hasha say afa ni ye bie kan mu enti bi obi aso opɛ ne wonka na mo bi bi bi emi me say say say be bi ya ti free na ye ko no e ba ya de so we stop ye
7: ba kwi
8: ah so obi say me ni ni dey ye as we call baby mi akwa share me we ba ya woni as me ya mo se yan twa mo nfla mo ana mo hu mu hanki e bi so say me kasa kwa me de oba ye no e wa akire no ba gbe no na me kwa makuma agbubu kwa me tu tina e ka tem say an say de mani mi nya me fe I just said a mere bang. The beard, the mere bammy, and one of the yellow. And so, free last week, you come. What can you play? Say, sister, she had never won any benefit. And maybe another sucker.
7: And then you're ready to mess in your city.
8: Maybe I'll send you a test, sir. Maybe I'll bust a bunny, my money, too, ma. Tell me, catching my management. Said, I'm looking at my son. Now, when you said, there's a nominee of Patrick Sonaka, sir. And I'm, sir, papa, what mama will be to me head of Bissau say? Now, only money has, you know, a year saying. Mama Cassa, a boy, Mama, come a young horse, Mama Cassa, a young horse, oh, ya boy, ya shamu, Mams, no, you see a boy with this any day. No, Mammy, person come in, Bano, Sarah, that young shoe, and look at the swamp, Miss Abby, Sammy, sir. And then a march, you know, a year saying. And so, Mammy, sir. I saw Mammy, so we can hear as a sorrow. That is Eric Wing, an American woman, that is also Bobusa, where to learn, sir. And to Kwame, and then Mammy did that. And none of us can be big Jimmy Papa. Nine, one holiday meeting. It's a 3 week when you may come. Let's now ask a big Jimmy who are coping, sir. Monday, that's how I'm going to say this is Jimmy. Now, my catcher as Mimi Frank has said. And by a said woman, hey, I just said, baby, I'm not, you know, a bad day. Send me one of that chubby ever. No one is a Sunday, so a home, my neighbor. No, we meet with the Aka, but we are the only table at the Casa of Fiha. You have a wild boy here, no, and a Casaqua, no, but you are Abba, you want a babuana. And to me, Minas and Yamabetina, and me, I am Basso, and I'm a bummy team.
7: Sister, if you are not in Anka, I will be a good star. So when you have the first win. Season, Mimamuko, Dream Sepsi Koshomo, nene bo adwuma ntem no ene ni ji ewu mu no oba kwa no bi bi ri gosa se wi ni mpukwa oba kwa no chese etse party na odi ni birthday franka mami nti asante kodoko
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8: 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And I'm sister, no, Sienna, Omo Dini, SWO Kremo, Edward, or Edmore, I mean, Fuman Bank, High Street. I want to hear more, I sank. I'm about to say WO Kakaru Kame, or also I mean, Fuman. 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No mo catch him say some company no me ya juma no mono. Omo no mo season ticket.
7: Oh, okay.
8: So I go. Umo, ye better free. Wakati him. Inti na see better free wakati him de.
7: Whatever.
8: Yes, inti me poor or my basso for sa e juma dena or my no one mono. Me be meeting no so basso me a performance. It's not bad. So I say, the penalty, the lad be saying, "My, you be saying, my little one, on my birthday, can't he? Me betting na baso, from Kodiya, I'm kokoko, and my father me be say, 'Oko no one know him, no one yadu na ude ba, and not bad.' So I say, me betting na baso, he focus, and na me aduma, Sunday game. So I say, any na yake umum, na support team no, na umum say diya niema, umu si sha ewe team umu, e banka kanga kanga kano, e me ni diye, na me pop play di jaba si nse bi. Or mama come on at the human entry. So we don't want our wapo. Let me shut none of human entry down game them. Only Walid, or maybe that's a son. Game the one in fact. The both are two guys we see Abaso. I'm a master Ghana referee. Or we may protect it. Yes, careful players. Or we may protect it. Mukakra. Ghana referees. In fact, I'm a beer. Or we know. Jen. Player. Player. Sorry, I'm going to call about that. And then flip a move, but not ultimate fear for just for best 6 months in the whole season. A bit of CEO, a boy, no, you protect your skillful person because I have a fire in your good football. So I say, we know that we are one, I set a K. We need better okay. So let's say we're fishing. Or more money, more money, more money, more money, more money, more money, more money, more money, more money, more money, more money, more money, more money, more
7: money, more money, more money, more money, more money, more money, more money, more money, more money, more money, more money, more money, more money, more money, more money, more money, more money, yes, I say Nyamia Aduma 27th of this month. Oh, yeah, the JC party, no.
2: Okay.
7: Our Wasa Kunya, our Inshaba Hotel. In Nyamia Aduma 27th,
2: yeah,
7: oh, school, Allah. Yes, the JC party, no. Of course, in Nyamia Aduma, you're back with town. Ajmi,
2: come here. Oh, come here.
7: How's the cook?
2: Still, I was a career, I'm not wrong. Every hoop. Sorry, I just first. Hey, you are born by just that first. We are new suit. Yes, actually, you new suit.
8: What you?
2: Hey, you are born. I'm off for to move your loose. Instead, you say we to move your loose. Yeah, you are born. Yeah, you are that first.
9: drone so ezuehu gwala eboye obiehu the hand of kapo ball who's the first thing ball drop that claro no way but ball no dey near but boys near there but Kwame o said that me car say omuntua wenu omuntua dey na ngomo ya try no ma am no be come am say empty mama na mo dey 3 points man you try mama ko je wa o me o so ya try mama ma ko je wa into the restroom boys in the boy are not Kwame chance good so that is that me car say reference na ya point na me say body of that because boy am for because me represent no so share that no and obey here o say Kaja young referees, some of them are good. But sir, referees are more agenda. Almost half referees will do with your own side of it. Just move much, would do your match. Just say, boy, put your way. What you say? Keep your phones out. You're on the phone with account. Phone with society, I'll start with you.
10: Yeah, we said, you're the truth, no answer. Referee no, I was here born a basso. No, no techno.
9: Oh, some of the
10: men are here.
9: Very good.
10: We begin the palm out and say yes, we begin.
9: So, until some referees no more, sir, I do Tirane, Charlesbury, the Tifa Dan. No more mature referee. So, you know, I was here. I am not five gender being the 17, sir. My uncle to me say. So the only one over here. And I don't think the sir, I'm my MVP. I'm going to say, I am a dead yet. Had I'm quite as this one when I catch us that 22 players on a penalty, we go bossing. On the days we deserve a grand ball, but I'm gonna let no one say, Ghana Hanna was not the 24 week old. When we say, I'm really, but we kind of number of Ghana Hanna and his statistics, number of on target, short on target, were both first half, second half, boy, take on speed. You hear I say, I'll come for Yako. Yako, yes, I am not going to play well, but while I do quite as useful. If you can't, the temple of the Kurapura, I can't come up with the temple. Because boss, of course, you will make it for that. Anyway, we need to be like I can say, yeah, cross it now, or make us so I will. Your boss, no, why are they no I'm going to go to the next one. Back by Africa, wasting my area, wasting my Syria, wasting two Yamia, wasting my Syria. So, but we are Africa first of all, yeah, you know, but come on, look up here. I'm going to be a
10: I'm going to say, we need you.
9: Hey,
10: I'm the reporter, but say, I'm a printer. Come on,
9: idiot.
10: Into me, Castle, Mashadan.
9: Well, by the boss, you do.
10: I say, and you're Ghana, and Quan, you're a baby. I'm going to go to the next one.
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16: Okay,
18: baby, I'll see you soon. Bye. Hey, my yee. I just lent my boyfriend a Kasi Von Play Star 959 hash on his phone yesterday.
19: Ah, Anita, I thought you were dating Paco.
18: 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Kasi is now number one. Keep up. Ah, hey. For everything I have done for him, he'll have to spoil me today proper.
19: Hey, yeah.
18: He'll have to send me Momo to buy a short, sexy dress, and fix my nails, and change my braids, okay? 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
19: Hey, Anita.
18: By now, dear, he should have changed that his TV and bought enough prepaid for that AC. Me, I cannot be sweating like that.
20: Hey, Anita.
18: Jesus.
20: You know what? It's okay. Don't come again. 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